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3: What was I great at the first time? I'm going to say pleasuring myself. I nailed it. Yeah. First time and all the time since also.
4: Have you gotten...
3: aggressively penis.
4: See, but you're kind of implying that you've gotten progressively worse.
3: No, I would say that was I was great off the hop.
4: Yeah?
3: I understood the assignment from the start.
4: And you've maintained a...
3: I think I've been a real steady career guy, you know?
4: Yeah?
3: 20 years in the league kind of guy.
4: I think I've probably gotten better.
3: Probably gotten better?
4: Probably just more efficient.
3: I've adjusted techniques. I've found, you know, when you... like, when you get older in sports, too, right, you got to find different ways to be effective. You don't have the foot speed anymore, yeah. So you got to use your smarts a little bit.
4: Yeah.
3: So, yeah, for sure.
4: Like, I'm sure when I was younger,
3: yeah.
4: I know what's happened. I probably was a little raw at times because I just went too hard, too long, to whatever.
3: Yeah.
4: That hasn't happened in years.
3: But did you achieve your goal?
4: Well, yeah, but so I think then? I did it poorly.
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4: My favorite thing they do in stories is when they just do a first name.
3: Yeah.
4: It says, a man named Kyle.
3: That's all they'll give you.
4: Oh, baby, a man named Kyle. Okay. Recently had to fight off a thief during lunch at Taco Bell. Now, the thief, I'm going to give him a slight pass. Because if you're robbing somebody on the street,
3: mm-hmm.
4: you're taking a risk in the sense of, I would say, you know, I don't know what the number is, but there's a good number of people who, if you rob them on the street, they're probably going to be a little shocked,
3: of course.
4: Maybe a little scared, and they're not going to do anything. Just going to take what you want.
3: That's the hope. Right? You're looking for hope. What you assume,
4: yeah.
3: Hopefully, is an easy target.
4: And I imagine more often than not, that's likely who you find.
3: Mm-hmm.
4: But sometimes...
3: once in a while.
4: You pick the wrong person.
3: You bark up a tree, and that person's a Brazilian Jiu-Jitsu black belt.
4: Well, yeah. Did you see the story?
3: I didn't see this, no.
4: Because he did pick a Brazilian Jiu-Jitsu black belt.
3: I didn't... I was thinking back to was it Hoyce Gracie who live tweeted him assaulting those two robbers? That was great.
4: So I there's one difference. Sorry, I should say he was a Brazilian Jiu-Jitsu purple belt.
3: Okay,
4: he's working his way up.
3: So he's not a Gracie.
4: I'm just saying that if you thwart like a robber with your Jiu-Jitsu,
3: yeah,
4: you should go up a belt.
3: I think so.
4: Yeah,
3: you should.
4: Yeah,
3: that's fair.
4: Yeah, that's
3: a nice real life application.
4: Kyle was having lunch when somebody grabbed his phone off his table and tried to go running. Kyle went after him.
3: Said, nuh-uh.
4: And used his Brazilian Jiu-Jitsu to take the man down, hold him in place. somebody called police. The man said, I was just trying to steal this. I don't want any other trouble. The Brazilian Jiu-Jitsu guy decided to let him go.
3: Uh-huh.
4: Police did later find the man. He was arrested.
3: Right.
4: I don't know. He's not going to face any jail time, I doubt.
3: For failing to steal a phone.
4: I doubt it. But, man, you're just picking the wrong guy, huh?
3: You say he robbed him out of Taco Bell?
4: That's right.
3: He was having lunch at Taco Bell?
4: Uh-huh.
3: Now, like, I know when you're... these are crimes of desperation,
4: uh-huh.
3: right?
4: Uh-huh.
3: But in terms of... pursuing a high-end target. I don't know if Taco Bell's where I'm going.
4: No?
3: No.
4: See, I think somebody who might be a little slow might be eating Taco Bell.
3: Oh, like slow on their feet?
4: Yeah.
3: Gotcha.
4: That's kind of like, I don't think Brazilian Jiu-Jitsu purple belts are typically eating Taco Bell. Maybe I'm wrong.
2: It's cool. Waking up early isn't for everyone. Or them, really. It's the best of Soper and Brown on Hits FM.

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1: This came in over text. I am addicted to egging my boss's car. I hate this guy so much. Yeah. It started with me doing this myself until he was so upset he actually paid someone to watch his car for him during work hours. Mm. So that's when I started paying my nephew to secretly, once a weekend, go to his house and throw an egg at my boss's car.
2: Yes.
1: Everyone at work refers to this person as the egg witch. He's so hot about it, and honestly, it looks like he's starting to lose it. I have kept this up since May.
2: Wow, it's so long.
1: There were times in the summer where I was doing it 3 times a week. If I get caught, I'm obviously fired. But my confession is this. I am the egg witch.
2: Cuckoo-ca-choo. I am the egg witch.
1: I am the egg witch.
2: That is, I mean, look, I get hating somebody. I also get even like trying to exact something. That's a long time.
1: That's a lot of eggs.
2: Wow.
1: And a lot of, like, that's gonna be big, especially in the summer. Paint damage, right?
2: That's just so much time and effort. I'd eventually lose interest.
1: You would think. Unless you're enjoying watching someone.
2: You got a lot of hate in your heart. And honestly, I kind of respect it.
1: Getting your nephew to hit him when he's outside of work hours is actually one of the more brilliant things. Do you think it's a workplace thing? Someone in the office has got my number. Someone doesn't like the number. Whatever, right? When it's isolated there, but then suddenly you come down to Saturday morning and you find
2: Not here!
1: It's followed me home.
2: Oh, man. And you got to get one of your, like, fast nephews, because in case he sees, you got to take off, right?
1: You have to know. You got to time it right. You got to know.
2: Aiden, my nephew Aiden, if I needed you to egg, like, somebody's car, are you in? You can text me.
1: Aiden, if it's my car, I will not hold back. Know this. I don't care how old you are.
2: I wouldn't send him to your house. Well, you're insane.
1: You would? That's what you...
2: No, not I'd send a random, not my nephew.
1: This is how you prank.
2: But I wouldn't do my nephew.
1: Oh, you I'd send a stranger. Random.
2: Yeah, yeah. I don't care if they get beat.
1: Fed to the lions.
2: Yeah, yeah. Not my nephew. I'm not an animal.
0: It's cool. Waking up early isn't for everyone. Or them, really. It's the best of Soper and Brown on Hits FM.

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14: QEW4 area bound at Gilmore Construction is blocking the right lane. Thompson Road on ramp to 4 area bound QEW. That continues to be closed. Northbound, southbound Central Avenue on ramp to Toronto bound QEW is also closed. And Toronto bound at Gilmore Construction blocking the right lane. 406 southbound approaching Geneva Street. There was a crash blocking the right lane. That has now been cleared. 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
7: Good morning, party people. How the heck you doing? Happy Wednesday to you and yours. It's 5:32. And happy Wednesday to you, Carl freaking Brown.
8: Good morning, buddy.
7: How the heck you doing over there, my friend?
8: Trying to dry off after the walk into the building.
7: I don't know what it's like where you are, Hits Nation.
8: It is wet in Niagara. Holy.
7: Yeah, St. Catharines specifically, where the White House is. Pouring rain.
8: Pouring rain this morning. It sucks. Oh, a lot.
7: Buckets of it coming down.
8: Man. Yeah. I looked at the temperature outside. It said 11 degrees, some rain coming down. I'm like, okay. And I see it warms up later. So I, shorts and kind of casual footwear, and I got outside. I was like, oh, I'm ill prepared for this. This is much, much worse than I thought.
7: I didn't even realize that it was raining.
8: Yeah.
7: I opened my door and I was like, what is this? Yeah.
8: It's terrible.
7: What the hell, man?
8: It is coming down very hard.
7: Yikes.
8: Yeah. So that's what we're starting with today. Gets better.
7: Sabres, Habs fans. How we feeling? I'm watching the highlights behind Dude. Carl right now.
8: So
7: of the Habs goalie Dobish letting in that, well, not letting in the unfortunate bounce off the glass.
8: You know, I talked about the relationship with the Sabres and Canucks. Do the Sabres now have their own stanchion goal? As Vancouver, of course, had the famous one that put them past San Jose in the conference final. But yeah, Tage Thompson fires a puck in off the glass in the Zamboni corner of the Bell Center in Montreal, and it chips in. It comes off the glass at crazy speed and goes in off Jakub Dobish, and that tied the game at two. Sabres eventually get a third period power play goal from the Kearney kid, Zach Benson. His parents rent out carnival equipment.
7: What?
8: Zach Benson's parents run a thing out in BC called West Coast Amusements. Okay. So if you've ever been to a county fair or whatever it is, a weekend rodeo or something, and they have a bunch of rides, you're like, oh God, should I actually get on that with my kids? Rented to them, very likely, by Zach Benson's parents.
7: Really?
8: Yes.
7: That's their whole job?
8: They're carnies, yeah.
7: No way!
8: Yeah. Yeah.
7: You make enough money in that to put your kid through AAA hockey and stuff?
8: I guess so.
7: Wow.
8: I guess so. West Coast Amusements, yeah. That's
7: How'd you learn this?
8: They talked about it in the broadcast, and who's it? John, obviously the big Sabres fan. I was texting him about Benson, because Benson's from Chilliwack, BC.
7: Yeah.
8: And he said he referred to him as the Kearney kid, so I looked it up, and yeah, his parents run West Coast Amusements.
7: That's hilarious.
8: Yeah, renting out.
7: Like when they, in a Walmart parking lot or whatever, you get those rides and
8: yeah,
7: stuff?
8: Yeah.
7: No way.
8: Yeah, they rent them out. Yeah.
7: That's so bizarre.
8: Isn't that something?
7: Yeah.
8: Yeah. So you had the winner last night, and you know
7: it was on his birthday too.
8: Yeah,
7: that's what it said behind
8: it. 21st, the Buffalo Sabres admin put a Labatt Blue in his locker for his first beer.
7: Really?
8: I'm sure.
7: He's never had a drink before. There's no chance whatsoever.
8: Yeah, 21 yesterday. He had his both sets of grandparents. His parents were in the house yesterday, so good for the Sabres. I thought they were about to get run out of the barn there.
7: Yeah.
8: Montreal had
7: a battle.
8: A call in that first period where Jack Quinn scored a goal. Chipped in a rebound into the glove of Dobish, but his glove was behind the line. So they took a long review, called it a goal, and then Marty St. Louis challenged it for goalie interference, took another long review, and took the goal off the board.
7: Oh, no way.
8: And then Montreal tied it, and then they're up 2-1. It kind of looked like Buffalo was going to get run out of there before that miracle bounce off the glass.
7: There was that guy who called the machine yesterday who bought Sabres tickets for the game tomorrow.
8: Mm-hmm.
7: 150 each. His buddy wants to buy them from him, 600 per ticket. I wonder if he's going to do it.
8: I wonder now.
7: Because game 5 in Buffalo now,
8: mm-hmm.
7: at a 2-2 series, that place.
8: That's very different than down 3-1, isn't it?
7: That place is going to be rocking, dude.
8: It's a series that just screams 7 games.
7: Yeah?
8: Yeah. To me.
7: You feel it?
8: Mm-hmm. I do. Yeah, I think there's going to be a game 7 in Buffalo.
7: As Carolina sits and waits.
8: Sits and waits and heals and feels better and ready to go. Yeah, I know. What a gift for the Hurricanes, the further this goes.
7: All right. Well, we got confessions here for a Wednesday up.
8: It was a loony dog night last night, although we didn't get a chance to get our guesses in. Yeah, so I don't have a final number, but I've got some late in the game numbers. I have a couple of hits listeners who were there last night sending me information.
7: I'll say, I haven't seen this yet.
8: Mm-hmm.
7: You don't tell me if I'm right or wrong yet. We'll give the answer later. But on the record, put me down for 91,000.
8: Okay. We'll have more Cypress Hill tickets for you, mini putt qualifiers to announce as well.
7: And of course, our Dink of the Day is coming up.
8: And it'll be brought to you by Protomani and Associates.
7: Now, as we get to our banger to start the day off.
8: Unique request this morning.
7: We did get a request. Do you want to read the text?
8: Yeah, so I got a text here. This came in at 4:37 this morning from Brett in Orangeville. Boys, after this week, I solidly believe that my house is haunted. TVs are turning on in the middle of the night. Lights are turning on and off at random times. How about some Ghostbusters as a banger? I left my radio on at home, so hopefully the ghost gets the message.
7: I like it.
8: I like it, too.
7: Why not?
8: That's a very unique request. You spelled it out for us.
7: Why not?
8: For Brett with the haunted house in Orangeville.
7: The song is 3 minutes and 53 seconds.
8: I think we'll get through.
7: It isn't typically where
8: this
7: you would play Ghostbusters.
8: Mostly a Halloween-only kind of thing. But on a wet morning in May, and to see if we can provide Brett some relief from his TVs turning on in the middle of the night, which would be...
7: What if it helps?
8: Disconcerting, right?
7: Imagine the power of Hits Nation and Ray Parker Jr. combined to help out.
8: Imagine.
7: So, let's figure it out. It's the Soper and Brown Show. Good morning, party people. Ghost be gone. Let's go.

0: does make you feel good, doesn't it? Doesn't it?
1: Yeah.
2: Mm. Busted.
0: All right, let's get going with our dink of the day. Let's hope it got those ghosts out.
2: Or perhaps encouraged them.
0: What if it made them horny? Yeah, you ever consider that?
2: It's not impossible. It's that one that went down on Dan Aykroyd in the movie.
0: Yeah.
2: Right?
0: What happens if you go home and a ghost goes down on you? That can be good or bad.
2: Now, do you think, you know, their job was eliminating ghosts? You think they looked at that ghost as a traitor?
0: Oh, good point.
2: Right?
0: Yeah.
2: Something to think about.
0: I hadn't really thought about it.
2: I have now. 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
0: Like, as a lawyer?
2: Yeah.
0: I'm not... I think there's tons that Protomani and Associates could do.
2: Yeah.
0: That's the one thing I'm not sure they can do.
2: I'm not sure.
0: Which is okay.
2: Yeah.
0: It's okay.
2: You gotta know your limitations.
0: Yeah.
2: Yeah.
0: You know, I don't think you gotta call your lawyer to get a ghost out of your house. Hello, Dave?
2: Yeah?
0: Yeah. Yeah, so I went home the other day. Yeah, the ghost? Yeah, I got a ghost?
2: Yeah.
0: Yeah, it went down on me.
2: We'll send Paul over immediately.
0: I would like to sue him for sexual harassment. Davey P. It's like, did he say busted makes me feel good?
2: He does.
0: Yeah. It's one of the more famous lines of the song.
2: Eric asking, paranormal situation at the White House? No, not here, actually. It's for a guy in Orangeville who requested that this morning. His TV is turning on in the middle of the night. There you go.
0: Not white, orange.
2: That's right.
0: All right, you want to go hang out at McDonald's?
2: Okay. I could have breakfast. I'm having a bagel right now, but I'd have a breakfast sandwich. I'd have a hash brown, more specifically.
0: Oh, they got such good hash browns, too. Mm. Such good hash browns. Southbridge, Massachusetts.
2: Okay.
0: And I don't know if this involves hash browns in any way.
2: Okay.
0: But you, when you were growing up, you worked at a bread garden.
2: Mm-hmm.
0: You worked at some restaurants.
2: Swiss Chalet. Yeah.
0: Okay, yeah. Did you ever do the McDonald's run?
2: Never worked at McDonald's, no.
0: I didn't do the McDonald's either.
2: No, I got...
0: My sister did.
2: I got scooped up by the quick serve, so I never quite worked fast food.
0: My sister worked her way up to, like, management.
2: Oh, yeah?
0: The whole, like, started her first job, worked her way up type thing. She did say it was hell at times, though.
2: Oh, sure.
0: Busy. Of course. People getting angry.
2: Oh.
0: All the time.
2: Endlessly.
0: She worked at one in Surrey, BC, which Surrey is a...
2: Well-known.
0: Oh, it's an...
2: very well-known.
0: It's an awful town. awful city.
2: Surrey to BC is maybe how people view Brampton in Ontario, I would say.
0: Possibly.
2: Notorious for
0: possibly
2: activities.
0: She worked a really busy one too. One of the really busy ones. Anyways, this story isn't about my sister or you or
2: me. But it
0: is
2: about McDonald's.
0: Or ghosts. But it is about McDonald's.
2: Okay.
0: As a worker, an employee, has been fired. And the McDonald's is now under investigation with the after many health codes have been violated.
2: Mm-hmm.
0: Because a woman or a girl, young woman, was filmed serving orders with her mouth.
2: Whoa.
0: So she would be in the back.
2: Uh-huh.
0: Building burgers.
2: Right.
0: Putting nuggets into a box.
2: But she would
0: fries into the thing.
2: Couple of them in her mouth and then drop it in.
0: She was using her mouth. And all the other friends and employees were recording it. They were sending it to each other on Snapchat. And then finally, somebody sent it to somebody's boss.
2: Someone
0: and said,
2: saw it.
0: Hey, I'd check in with your employees
2: is this
0: really
2: your
0: quick.
2: Location? Probably didn't even know it was wrong.
0: I don't know. Probably thought, at the worst that'll happen is I'll get yelled at. That's what I think.
2: I bet that didn't even enter their mind.
0: No?
2: No.
0: So this will be funny?
2: Yep.
0: Let's send this around?
2: Yep. Do it for the gram.
0: Yeah.
2: Or the chat. Or the snap in this specific.
0: Snapchat, Instagram, messages.
2: Whatever it is. Yeah.
0: Yeah.
2: Yep.
0: It's they're having to go through all these like health code things now again.
2: Yeah.
0: Which funny, they're probably up to standard everywhere.
2: Right.
0: But now it's like, well, you let one of your employees serve a bunch of people with their mouth.
2: I remember one time we had I won't say where, but we had a kid in our kitchen who at the end of the night on our active kitchen line. I think we were getting close to closing.
0: Yeah.
2: He made himself a burger to take home, which was okay for a kitchen staff to take home a meal. What was not okay was that he took out his mushrooms, his hallucinogenic mushrooms, cut them up on one of the cutting boards that we would be using to serve customer meals on, and then added them to his own burger packed it up and took it out.
0: Yeah.
2: He had no idea why we'd be upset about it.
0: Oh, man.
2: He had no clue why cutting up hallucinogenic mushrooms on an active kitchen line cutting board would be something that we'd be pissed about. He had no idea. And that was like, God, getting close to probably like 20 years ago almost, or maybe 15 years ago. Like, he was just, oh, well, I didn't think I'd get in trouble for this.
0: Did he take them and then spit them into everyone else's food?
2: No, he just ate them and got high outside of work, and then we had to fire him.
0: If you were regularly, if you went to that McDonald's, would you think about not going again? Or look, it could be a lot worse.
2: What do you do?
0: Just spit. Could be a lot worse. I don't know, though. Hantavirus? What if? You ever consider that?
2: Can it be passed through nuggets? I don't know about that.
0: Well, if it goes into her mouth first and then into the... Anyway, she's our dink of the day.
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4: 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Traffic.
5: QEW Fort Erie bound at Gilmore Construction is blocking the right lane. Also, the Thompson Road on-ramp to Fort Erie bound QEW is closed. In the opposite direction, northbound, southbound, Central Avenue on-ramp to Toronto bound QEW is shut down. 406 is running well in both directions. The northbound ramp to 4th Avenue does have construction on the right lane, but it's not causing us any slowdowns. 405, 420 and Highway 58 incident and volume free. 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With 97.7 Hits FM traffic, I'm Giles Tingey.
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0: There is Velvet Revolver. It's a Soper and Brown Show. Hits FM. I got a message. We were talking about the McDonald's situation. The person serving fries and burgers and nuggets with their mouth. As you could imagine, the stories flying in now of fast food or restaurant days. And I got a message from Ken who said, buddy and I worked at a McDonald's growing up together. It was our first job. We were 16 years old. And the stuff you would see back there was horrendous. People dropping food, picking it up, people joking around, dropping things into the food, pulling it out, the dares people would do. It was chaos. And I don't eat at that McDonald's anymore, even though I don't know anybody who works there.
1: Mo, I would say 99.9% of your meals have not been tampered with.
0: Yeah.
1: But you have to include the human element of stupidity. Especially when you're looking at kids getting into their first jobs.
0: Yeah.
1: It is so hard to explain to a 16-year-old why it's completely wrong to screw with people's food or to, like, not take appropriate care for people. They just don't grasp. I just put out a, you know, chicken Caesar wrap. Who cares what I do to it? It's like a standard you got to do. And, like, then when you find, like, the occasional kid who's got a head on their shoulders and you keep them and treat them well and stuff. Because, like, you never have a perfect staff. Will never, ever happen to you, whether you work at a construction site, a radio station, or a McDonald's. You will have, I would say,
0: about Joey like that.
1: 60% of the staff that buys in that you don't have to worry about, 20% that you wish you could replace, and then another 20% that are just complete liabilities that you would not trust to pick your mail up out of your own, out of your own mailbox once a week. Like, just, there are people you just have to put a body in a place sometimes and go, just put the fries down, man.
0: Yeah.
1: Just put the fries down. Can you put fries down on a regular basis?
0: Yeah.
1: Can you put dishes through a dishwasher on a regular basis? Like, there are people.
0: And for some people, the answer is, barely.
1: Really borderline. Yeah. Super borderline.
2: 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Part of White Oaks Communications Group.

0: through the donut rings, put it right back.
1: Animals in this building. Mm. Literally, it might be rats, actually.
0: It could be.
1: Speaking of hantavirus. Could be. World Cocktail Day?
0: Yeah. I'll have one.
1: Yeah?
0: What would you like? A cocktail right now. What would you like?
1: Well, I'd love an old fashioned because you can't really get bourbon. You can't get bourbon right now.
0: Yeah. Due to our trade dispute with the folks there.
1: I'm making old fashions with like Weiser's and stuff. And Weiser's has its place, but it's not.
0: You need a true, good Kentucky bourbon.
1: That's what I want. Yeah.
0: Yeah. Yeah.
1: So that's what I what that's about you? Have.
0: What
1: has a cocktail right
0: a breakfast now? Cocktail. I would have.
1: Straight vodka?
0: I would have a vodka soda with a little squeeze of lime in there. Yeah. I know it's like a basic, like kind of like a girl that, but it's just a vodka soda with a splash of cranberry. Yeah. Still does it. Heavy on the vodka.
1: I like it. National Top Gun Day.
0: Is this when it was released in 84?
1: Maybe. And National Crouton Day.
0: You a crouton guy?
1: I mean, look,
0: you allowed to have croutons in the household?
1: I rarely eat them because Chelsea, doesn't eat them. What we do, if we're making Caesar salads or some kind of salad, is Chelsea makes French fries kind of crispy,
0: mm-hmm.
1: and then we chop up the French fries into chunks.
0: Very Pennsylvania of you.
1: And that's like the crisp, the texture change, you know what I mean?
0: It's a Pittsburgh thing. Throw salad in your fries in your salad.
1: We get the five. Have you seen the 5-minute shoestring fries?
0: Yeah, I know what you're
1: talking. So we crisp those up.
0: Put them in there for 7 minutes instead of five?
1: Exactly, yeah. Right. And then that's the texture change. You want a little texture change?
0: Yeah, for sure. You can also just do bacon.
1: Yeah.
0: Make some really good bacon.
1: Yeah, we'll do both.
0: Bacon. Yeah.
1: We'll do both.
0: Okay. Yeah. Top Gun, initial release was, premiere was May 12th in 1986. I guess at 84.
1: Oh, so really yesterday should have been.
0: Full release was May 16th. So
1: May 13th being Top Gun Day is stupid.
0: Yeah, 40th anniversary re-release. Yeah, I don't know, man.
1: Doesn't make any sense at all.
0: I don't know, man.
1: Weird.
0: You could tell. All right, over to the text box we go, and there's a whole bunch to get through here. Give me a sec.
1: Oh, no.
0: I'm going to scroll back here. Blue Rodeo Rob said, boys, I want to give an early shout-out to myself. Another trip around the sun. I'm going to be drunk as a deer this weekend. Can I get a fish sandwich?
1: Happy birthday to you, my friend.
2: Do you want to get a fish sandwich?
0: How about this one?
1: 13 days in May.
0: Yeah, not
1: for
0: bad.
1: Blue Rodeo Rob.
0: This one from Champ.
1: Try and have a good time tonight.
0: Pretty good.
1: Thanks.
0: Maybe it hasn't hit me yet.
1: I don't think he'll be bulletproof, though, by the time 11 p.m. hits.
0: You know, it's funny. I was listening to, what did I have on? We had music on just in the living room the other day. I think I chose like Matt May's radio on Spotify, and it had a bunch of Blue Rodeo in it.
1: Yeah.
0: And Chelsea's like, she kind of like looks up one point. Mm. She's like, I think I've reached the age right now. Enjoy Blue Rodeo.
1: Yeah. Yeah. Hey, if you're having a party later, Blue Rodeo Rob, and you go, I think I need some water. Trust yourself.
0: There you go.
1: Have that water.
0: Not bad. This one from Champ. Shout out to Salsa Shark Season. Soper, do you want to play with the Salsa Sharks?
1: You know, I was just chatting with Buddy. I think his name is Kyle. The tournament that he asked about, my kid's playoff weekend is that weekend. Okay. Can't dip away from the tournament. But go Salsa Sharks, I'll say it.
0: Toxic Dawn, shout down to you guys for the barbecue talk. I'm stuck on the train and starving. Can I get a fish sandwich?
1: I get it.
2: Do you want to get a fish sandwich?
1: That was pretty mean of us,
0: same
1: honestly.
0: Here from B-Dub. Shout down to Carl and Matt for making me so hungry talking about the delicious food.
1: That's fair.
0: I'm through most of my snacks already.
1: Yeah, that's fair. That's our bad, honestly.
0: This will cool down the hunger. Tyler the Giants fan, shout down to my mother-in-law for cooking toast yesterday with the toaster level at 7. I can still smell burnt crumbs. Mm. Can I get a pee-pee-poo-poo?
1: I really hope...
3: Poo-poo. Pee-pee-pee-pee-poo-poo.
1: You're going to have pain in your left arm, because if you do, that's a real problem.
0: Also, your mother-in-law is making toast at your house? she living there right now or something? Or
1: I think so. Didn't he tell us that before?
0: I don't know.
1: Sheesh.
0: Trucking Chris, shout out to another great day of Safety Week with Sunbelt Rentals. Can I go to John? Oh, yeah.
1: Nerd.
0: Yeah, Safety Week.
2: Oh, yeah.
0: This one from Sarah, shout down to Matt saying burgers are all about the toppings. Doesn't have to be. I make a mean taco burger. And when is this barbecue competition? Can I get a shut up, bitch?
3: Shut up, bitch.
0: That was Sarah who clarified her first time texting him.
1: Hear me out. Hear me out. You are correct that, like...
0: There can be a great burger patty, of course, but it's always elevated by the toppings, the sauces, whatever you got in there. It's a delivery method for all that stuff.
1: Let me say this to you. You say you make a great taco burger.
0: Yeah.
1: Well, you throwing on taco seasoning? Are you throwing on, like, guac and there's a Then you're also elevating the burger.
0: Through the toppings.
1: To me, if you were coming at me, you

0: be saying, I make an incredible burger. I need cheese and nothing else.
1: Yeah, see, not even a mayo, a mustard, and nothing. Just a bun, the burger.
0: To come at me with, I make a great taco burger, that screams you're throwing all sorts of things on there.
1: Sarah,
0: you've lost the plot, Sarah.
1: Better clarify.
0: Hey, Sarah.
2: Shut up, bitch.
0: I'm so sorry. I shouldn't have done that.
1: This one from Boots. Shout out in response to Peaches from yesterday. I can't wait for our divorce.
0: What?
1: Yeah, Boots and Peaches are going through it.
0: Oh, man.
1: Tough one.
0: I'm really sorry to hear that.
1: Tough one.
0: Oh, that's tough.
1: Yeah. One more here. Shout out to the U9-2 Fort Erie Hawks on a third period comeback to tie their first game.
0: Nice.
1: Pretty good.
0: Shout out to them.
1: Jeanette wants to wish her husband a happy birthday. I have some other ones in here I don't feel like reading, so what else you got? I'm over it.
0: Yeah. Did something happen, or you just...
1: No, it's red enough.
0: Yeah?
1: Yeah, it's fine.
0: Is this because I fought with Sarah?
1: No.
0: Is this because you mentioned the word divorce, and you're now a child of divorce, so it really hits you?
1: Yeah, what happens when you're an adult of divorce? I tell you, when your parents get divorced, you're like 37, you really don't care that much.
0: No?
1: No. You only care when you go back home and the visits have to be like, I have to go see Dad here, and then go see him. I have to make separate time for each thing. It's a whole... rigmarole. It's a real thing now.
0: You get two Christmases, though, now.
1: Not really, buddy. I kind of barely get one. All right, give me some birthdays. Let me knock this out of the park here.
0: Okay. Best of five series.
1: Best of five. I'm going to get all five of them.
0: Actually, I have six, so maybe we'll go to overtime.
1: Getting all six.
0: I'll start with Stevie Wonder.
1: Stevie Wonder.
0: Mm-hmm. How old is he?
1: He's 70... I'm going to go 76.
0: Yes.
1: Hey.
0: What a start.
1: Okay, there we go. We're rolling now.
0: Robert Pattinson.
1: Pattinson is very close to my age. 40.
0: He is. Yo.
1: We're rolling. Here we go.
0: Dennis Rodman.
1: Rod the Bod is 63 years old, boss.
0: Oh, he's 65.
1: Wow, the streak's over.
0: Morgan Wallen.
1: Oh, man. 33.
0: Yes!
1: Yeah, really?
0: You did it!
1: Seriously?
0: You did it!
1: Oh, wow.
0: You just won the series.
1: Beautiful. Give me one more.
0: Stephen Colbert.
1: Colbert is 62?
0: Oh, yes! 4 out of 5.
1: After my, I think I was 0 for however yesterday.
0: That is incredible.
1: Colbert wrapping up his last week, I believe, on the Late Show. CBS is phasing out their Late Show for whatever reason. Budgetary.
0: Yeah. Mm-hmm. Hurt Trump's feelings.
1: Yes.
0: Okay, I had one more.
1: Okay, go.
0: Darius Rucker. Hootie. You have any idea?
1: I don't. So no. The blowfish.
0: Or do you want to not guess?
1: No. Let's go. So the blowfish episode of Friends was like 94-95 era. So we're 30 years on from that. Where was 30 plus years? Sixty-one.
0: He's 60.
1: Oh, if I would have got that.
0: That would have been unbelievable.
1: I might have had to leave for the day.
0: Yeah?
1: I had to walk out like Costanza, leaving on a high note.
0: Well, that would have been bad. I don't want to do the rest of the show by myself. 977-977. You get your shout-outs at any time. That doesn't count against your record. You were 4-5 on the day.
1: That was okay.
0: You were 4-5 on the day.
1: That was an extra?
0: Yeah. That was just the boys having fun in the dressing room after a huge series win.
1: Count.
0: Just having fun. Take a break. Machine's coming up. We'll do it in about 10 minutes.
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18: QEW4 area bound at Gilmore Constructions blocking the right lane. Also, the Thompson Road on ramp to the 4 area bound at QEW is closed. Toronto bound at Gilmore Construction blocking the right lane there as well. Also, Gilmore Road on ramp to Toronto bound QEW closed. 406 continues to run well this morning. No problems there. 405, 420 and Highway 58 continue to run incident and volume free. 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

0: mental note on air.
1: Yeah?
0: I haven't put any deodorant on yet.
1: Oh, you a little stinky?
0: I just got a whiff of myself. I got to get some on.
1: Okay.
0: Don't let me forget.
1: Post-machine deodorant machine.
0: Please
1: application.
0: Don't let me forget, okay? 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You call the machine anytime.
1: Sweatpants. 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
0: Hey, I didn't tell you.
1: Where's a hat in the hot tub?
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0: No joke. So this morning, actually, I had shorts on, and I was in the kitchen getting ready for work. I got real cold.
1: You got cold?
0: So I put sweatpants on.
1: I actually wish
0: I was cold.
1: I wish I wore something. You came in, I still have my hoodie on, which is a rarity for me.
0: That's true.
1: Yeah. It was cold this morning.
0: Anyways.
1: It's warming up.
0: Okay, let's start with yesterday. Our dink of the day was a toddler.
1: Yeah.
0: That's all it said.
1: Toddler.
0: And we wondered out loud, is that the youngest dink of the day that we've ever had?
1: Didn't have an age in there, but by saying toddler, we had to assume it was three or under, right? Like 1 to 3 kind of is
0: our guess.
1: Is the toddling age acceptable?
0: Our pal Spreadsheet Nick, who keeps track of all these things, well, he's got an answer for us.
3: I'm just catching up on some podcasts, and I heard you guys talking about your dink of the day on Monday, I believe it was, where a toddler, they didn't define the age, but a toddler and his parent, well, more so his parent, was fined for the 911 calling over the span of a few months or whatever it was there. So dug into the archives, and we are going to go back to May 12th of 2023 in Malaysia. And that is when a six-year-old and a three-year-old took a joyride in their parents' car, wanting to buy a toy car, and they crashed it into a light post. Their parents were charged for it. Unless the toddler in the 911 story is younger than three, it's either tied or potentially the youngest.
1: Gotcha. Okay. So you have a potential, at least a tie, for the youngest.
0: So the current going before yesterday's story was 3 years old.
1: Yeah.
0: So unless we get an age, I still think we have to say 3 years old would be our youngest ink of the day.
1: I think it has to be where we sit, yeah.
0: The other very interesting piece of information, did you hear what date he said for that story from Malaysia?
1: I think he said it was in May, didn't he?
0: May 12th, 2023.
1: Oh, weird.
0: Yesterday's story.
1: May 12th.
0: May 12th, 2026.
1: Huh, not interesting.
0: What?
1: Three-year-olds committing some light crimes somewhere in
0: May
1: the...
0: May 12th is the day.
1: That's the day.
0: That the toddlers go wild. Put that in our calendar.
1: In our calendar for next year?
0: Toddlers go wild.
1: Toddlers go...
0: May
1: 12th. I'm going to tell you when that pops up next year on May 12th, you're going to go, what is this? It's going to be another one of those, what was the one this
0: peanut
1: year?
0: Peanut butter mannequin.
1: Yeah, popped up this year. We were like, what is this?
0: I don't even remember that at all. You're right.
1: But I will.
0: Put it in there.
1: I'm doing it right now.
0: And are you going to set it up to go like for the morning of May 12th, 2027? Toddlers go wild? Well, we should. That way we can prepare people.
1: I'm scrolling ahead in the calendar.
0: There you go. We can prepare people that if you have a toddler, they, in fact, will have a brutal day on May 12th, or they will commit some kind of crime. I'm just saying two stories. Or do we have to wait 3 years? Is this a 2029 problem?
1: Oh, is there a cycle?
0: Maybe.
1: Interesting.
0: It was a three-year window. I still think we look into it next year.
1: Yeah, I agree with you.
0: And hopefully remember why that's there in the calendar. Hopefully. Now, I need you to listen very carefully, if you could.
1: Uh-huh.
0: I'm trying to figure out. I played this a bunch of times off air when I first recorded it this morning. What is this guy saying, Carl?
4: Dude, that's making me sick thinking about... It's a shake.
1: Something about a shake at the end. Did he say vets?
0: I wondered about vets, too.
1: Or perhaps the Mets?
0: Maybe. Okay, listen again.
4: Dude... That's making me sick, thinking about...
0: That's making me sick?
1: I don't know.
4: Pizza shake?
1: Is he talking about the pizza, the liquid pizza that we talked about yesterday?
0: Maybe.
1: Making it into a shake?
0: Maybe.
1: Maybe. I don't know, man.
0: I have no idea either.
1: I don't know.
0: I was hoping you might be able to...
1: Best I got.
0: Yeah. We're going to finish with yesterday as we were giving away tickets to see Cypress Hill. You know, they've got their song Insane in the Brain.
1: Yeah, of course. Right?
0: And there's this part which kicks off the song.
1: Yeah.
0: See, don't you know I'm loco? Right?
1: Yeah, of course.
0: And somebody texted and said, I need Giles Dingy to call the machine.
1: Right.
0: And give us his best, you know, with an Australian accent.
2: Were you trying to get crazy with this scene? Don't you know I'm loco?
0: Now, he did himself, you may be excited right now, but he himself did not call the machine.
1: No.
0: But somebody did call the machine and give us their best impression with their Australian accent.
5: Oh, you want to get crazy with me, essay? Didn't you know I'm loco? Insane in the main brain. Insane in the brain.
1: Pretty
0: now,
1: good.
0: Not as distinguished, maybe, as Giles yeah. might, but still pretty good.
1: I like the effort.
0: He then tried one with a British accent.
1: Okay.
6: You want to get crazy with me, essay? Don't you know I'm loco? Insane in the membrane. Insane in the brain.
1: Not bad.
0: That wasn't bad. And then he sent us, that one was on Instagram, he sent us another one on Instagram of him being Stewie Griffin.
6: Okay. You want to get crazy with me, essay? Don't you know I'm loco? Insane in the membrane. Insane in the brain.
1: There you
0: Stewie
1: go.
0: Stewie was pretty good, actually.
1: Not too bad. So. The guy's name's Matthew Hawkins, at Hawkamania _ on Instagram.
0: So that name's taken, huh?
1: Yeah, that one's taken.
0: That
1: he
0: one.
1: Sent these to me, a couple of these to me on Instagram. They're not bad, man. Not too
0: the
1: bad.
0: The Stewie one's pretty good.
1: The Stewie one is pretty good. Respect. I like the effort, though.
0: Respect.
1: Like it.
0: 905. 682-9797. You call the machine anything.
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1: All right, Carl, 743, and we've got to announce a couple of more names for our mini putt challenge, year two.
2: We've got
1: putting boogaloo.
2: Two more names to add to the pool. Again, eight qualifiers. We'll split them into two groups of four. The best two scores in each of those groups go to a final foursome.
1: Last year, I'll say, by the way, we did every winner got to bring a friend, and there were 16 people in the tournament.
2: And then everybody brought, like, plus ones, and it was so much.
1: Yeah, so we're doing the eight qualifiers,
2: yeah,
1: and it's you. It's you eight. Four and four.
2: You take this on alone.
1: Two groups.
2: Yeah.
1: Take the top two from each group, and then we have a finals.
2: Yes.
1: And that person will win the...
2: second annual Soper and Brown Mini Putt Challenge.
1: I was about to say flannel jacket, but we don't have another one.
2: I mean, I'm sure I could wrestle up another flannel.
1: Well, in... look, we can't keep stealing flannels from you.
2: Why not?
1: Well, because then you'll run out of flannels.
2: Yeah. I'll buy more.
1: In one of our rooms here, there's a really old suit jacket.
2: It's true.
1: That's been there forever.
2: Oh, the one that's hanging on, like, it's on a coat rack, isn't it?
1: Yeah, it's kind of like brown. Is it mustard yellow?
2: Is it the one that's in the room that used to be the chair graveyard?
1: Yeah.
2: Is that what you're thinking about?
1: It's been there forever.
2: Has been.
1: I think that becomes the new...
2: because it is like an actual, like,
1: yeah,
2: suit jacket.
1: Yeah. Now, that one, I think we have to... be like, you can keep this for now,
2: but you got
1: to
2: return it.
1: It must
2: before next year's championship, so we can award it again.
1: I also think it's hilarious to put patches on it every year.
2: That's interesting.
1: Patches of our winner.
2: Okay.
1: Yeah.
2: Okay.
1: I'm thinking out loud.
2: Two more qualifiers here to add to the pack: Adam Bartol and Jonathan McMullen.
1: All right.
2: You guys are invited. This is next Thursday. Skippers Pirate Putt on Clifton Hill in Niagara Falls.
1: All dudes so far.
2: All dudes, so it's true.
1: Hits ladies, you've been entering or what?
2: No female putters yet.
1: Not yet. We've had female racers.
2: Yes,
1: we had females last year.
2: We've had a female winner of the Maryville Crawl.
1: Yeah, let's get some ladies out there.
2: We had a lot of lady putters previously.
1: Yeah.
2: Last year's round.
1: Let's get them out there.
2: Mm.
1: And again, we got concert tickets on the line.
2: Yep.
1: For this
2: Guns N' Roses.
1: Yeah. The trophy and some kind of jacket or shirt.
2: Something.
1: Some kind.
2: Yes.
1: I'm telling you, that suit jacket's been there forever.
2: If it's the one I'm thinking of, I don't think it's moved in 5 years.
1: No.
2: We can claim that.
1: It's ours.
2: For sure.
1: Do we have a patch person? No, we have a sash person.
2: Yeah, do we have anybody who's
1: Sashley?
2: Patch? Yeah.
1: Can somebody create a patch for us?
2: Annual patches that we can throw on there?
1: I'm even willing to put Harry. We can put the Harry patch on there, 2025.
2: Yeah, sure.
1: Right, whoever wins this, and we just keep patching that thing up.
2: I like that.
1: We keep finding spots for it.
2: Mm.
1: Yeah, many years.
2: Yeah, of course.
1: Yeah. Take at least 30 years before it's a jacket full of patches.
2: Fill the whole thing. Yeah. Down the sleeves, or you do up the patches? Yeah.
1: Well, we start with the front.
2: Yeah.
1: Make your way to the back.
2: Okay.
1: Yeah, well, you got to go to the sleeves. You go to the sleeves.
2: I got
1: like the Stanley Cup, right?
2: Yeah,
1: you kind of just keep,
2: Yep.
1: Eventually cut off patches of it, put on new part of jacket that's empty. Right?
2: I'm interested. Oh, yeah. Know. As you get, once we get 50 years deep into the Soper and Brown mini putt challenge.
1: Right.
2: Yeah, of course.
1: So,
2: yeah.
1: That's a while away, though.
2: I think we'll
1: that's
2: be okay
1: assuming
2: for a while.
1: We make it 30 years without being fired.
2: that's a shock.
1: So, sign up right now. We got more names to announce tomorrow. HitsFM.com.
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6: 406 northbound at 3rd Avenue, crash blocking the left lane. Stay to the right, be aware of the collision on the approach. QEW for Erie bound at Gilmore, construction blocking the right lane. Toronto bound QEW at Gilmore, right lane blocked for construction there also. 405, 420 and Highway 58 continue to run well this morning. 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

0: Rock Search alumni, Finger 11, Soper and Brown show tomorrow night. Six more people battle for their chance to be crowned Rock Search alumni, alumni.
1: 7 o'clock is doors, warehouse in St. Catharines. 7:30 is music, and again, we've got...
0: gets busy. So.
1: Prizes on the line. Of course, with six bands, their fans, friends, family, all that stuff, you're going to want to be there as close to 7 as you can. And food to be had as well, barbecue from Maybe's Backyard Barbecue. Question for you.
0: Okay.
1: When was the last time you bought a magazine, like a physical magazine? You went into a Shoppers or wherever, went to the magazine rack, purchased something.
0: Purchased a magazine?
1: Yeah. Not just perused, actually made a purchase.
0: So every Christmas,
1: yeah,
0: I like to get Chalice one of those trash magazines, okay. Us Weekly or whatever.
1: Yeah, yeah.
0: And like, it's a great stocking stuffer.
1: Yeah, sure.
0: To, like, throw into hers.
1: Yeah.
0: I enjoy those.
1: Yeah. I got Chalice Downton Abbey retrospective from
0: great from stocking somewhere. Stuffer.
1: Yeah, exactly. Yeah, very much so.
0: For me?
1: For yourself personally.
0: Man, when I was a young teen, I loved the fantasy football magazines. I would get those once a year. I was a subscriber to Rolling Stone and...
1: Yeah.
0: When's the other one? There was another one there.
1: I used to get...
0: Men's Health, maybe, or something.
1: I used to get the Hockey News, and I used to get Fight Magazine, which was like MMA coverage.
0: Been a long time, though.
1: A long time?
0: Yeah.
1: You might head out and buy your first one in a while.
0: Oh, yeah?
1: Did you see... Who the Sports Illustrated 2026 swimsuit cover girl is this year?
0: Oh, I did not.
1: You didn't?
0: They still do that?
1: They still do it.
0: Wow.
1: And I think this might be what gets you to the magazine rack, my friend.
0: Oh, really?
1: Your 2026 cover girl. Hillary Duff.
0: Oh, first of all. First of all.
1: Yeah.
0: I am a fan.
1: Respectfully.
0: What a comeback she is having.
1: No kidding.
0: What a comeback.
1: Your 2026 cover girl, Hillary Duff. Out of respect, I think you should go buy one.
0: Oh, I'm looking at it here.
1: Can you imagine being Mike Comrie and fumbling that?
0: Yeah.
1: Fumble.
0: Yeah, it's nuts.
1: Hmm.
0: I gotta tell you, I don't think we gave enough respect to Hillary Duff. Or is it better she was out of the limelight, she's come back? Because
1: it's great to step out of the limelight. I think she had like 3 kids, 4 kids. Steps back in as the hottest 38-year-old woman on the planet.
0: Yeah.
1: Yeah. Just killer.
0: Same age. Look, her and I, roughly the same age.
1: Mm-hmm.
0: Sorry, Charles. if Hillary's willing.
1: Yeah.
0: I don't know. I'll even become Matt Duff.
1: Yeah, Matt, you'll take the last name?
0: I'll take her last name.
1: Yeah. I had a friend with the last name Duff growing up.
0: Yeah?
1: Chris Duff. His sister Jen. Hot.
0: Oh, yeah?
1: Jen Duff. Very hot.
0: That's a really weird last name. Is that so if the last name Duff is just...
1: Maybe. Yeah, maybe it carries something.
0: Yeah?
1: I don't know, man. But that's your 2026 cover. If you haven't seen that splash across your Twitter, Instagram, or whatever your algorithm yet.
0: Is she performing at Rock Search tomorrow?
1: If she is, I'm unaware, but I will be there early.
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1: More like Crazy Boat.
0: Yeah. Is that one of the songs that we play when we're on?
1: Is there any songs about that?
0: La Boat. Is that what we do there? do we have to have boat theme music one morning?
1: We have to go yacht rock entirely.
0: Yeah.
1: Yeah, for sure.
0: Is it now? I don't think we can do a full 4.5 hours
1: of yacht rock
0: of the show.
1: Oh.
0: Yacht rock. Can we have a yacht rock hour? That's a lot of yacht rock.
1: Maybe a yacht rock banger.
0: Yeah?
1: Yeah. Little Seals and Crofts in the morning.
0: Is that what it would be?
1: Yeah, something like that.
0: Boat banger?
1: Have to be
0: should figure that out.
1: It would have to be Brandy.
0: Yeah?
1: That's such a part of the show.
0: Yeah, that's a good point. We have to get it in the system, right?
1: Yeah. Of course, talking about our trip coming up with La Boat. It's going to be June 3rd through 7th. We take the Soper and Brown Show to the Trent Severn Waterway.
0: Do you think we can get Looking Glass in the system?
1: I don't know. I can't imagine it's impossible.
0: I would like to play Brandy on air at some point. During the La Boat cruise.
1: We've got the Thursday and the Friday to broadcast.
0: Yeah. I know it's a... It's a little soft.
1: Whatever,
0: I get it.
1: Oh, Dave, we played Ghostbusters this morning.
0: Ghostbusters is harder than this.
1: Is it?
0: That's hard, and then...
1: Yeah. On a western bed, sure, but it picks up. 100 ships a day. People love it. We're on a boat. Niagara Children's Center, of course, our benefactor, still raising funds throughout the month of May for this boat trip.
0: Can we get a clean version of I'm on a Boat?
1: I don't know if the clean version would even hit that hard, honestly. Yeah. You'd have to cut so much.
0: What about from Step Brothers, Boats and...
1: Yeah, that's possible.
0: Can we get that?
1: I think
0: can
1: this
0: we get
1: is
0: a
1: better.
0: Clean version of that? Now, we don't know for sure if the boats are named.
1: No, we don't know if they have individual names. Because I heard it's bad luck to rename it, so we might just have to go with the name we get.
0: If we can name it, do we call it Brandy?
1: You could. It's been a big part of the show.
0: Do we call it Brandy?
1: We've often expressed our love of yacht rock.
0: Is it the SS Hiya? Do we call it the Tim Dennis?
1: Yeah. Oh, yeah. People suggesting some Michael McDonald. Summer Breeze from Seals and Crofts. Into the Mystic from Van Morrison.
0: Oh. Yeah. I'm doing live.
1: Yeah, sure. Yeah.
0: What about the Van Morrison lookup? Or the Colin James one?
1: I think the Van Morrison version.
0: Yeah?
1: I'm not even sure I've heard the Colin James cover, actually.
0: You haven't?
1: Maybe I have. I don't know. Yeah, it takes a little bit of time to get there.
0: Sail into the Mystic. Oh, it's got sail. You really haven't? You must.
1: Dano says no. 4 hours of yacht rock, absolutely.
0: Yeah.
1: Transit Steve's, the SS chicken shoes for daddy. Texas Carrie. Why is Carl
2: in shoes for daddy?
1: Texas Carrie says, why is Carl in such a good mood lately? It's freaking me out.
0: He's about to go on a boat.
1: Yeah, that's probably it. It's the wrestling bed.
0: Oh, good point, eh?
1: Getting proper rest.
0: Get into it, Colin.
1: The good Beverly. Lord.
3: We were born before the wind.
1: Okay.
0: You don't remember this?
1: I don't know if I do.
0: Okay, let's get forward. The sea and
3: feel the sky.
1: Yeah.
0: No? I feel like I played it for you before.
1: Probably have.
3: Let your soul and spirit fly. Sailed into the mystic.
1: The fact that it didn't stick, I mean.
0: Yeah, good point.
1: Probably the original better.
0: I think I might like this one better than the Van Morrison version.
1: I like Van Morrison.
0: Hold on. You're going to hear it. Just hold on. Yeah. I will be coming home. You'll be coming home.
1: Do we have a foghorn? We probably have an air horn.
0: Like on the boat?
1: Yeah.
0: Yeah, how do boats, houseboats, you must
1: We have an air horn to warn people if we're, doing something stupid.
0: I assume.
1: Yeah.
0: Look at his face. You're not vibing to this.
1: No,
0: huh?
1: I'm not vibing to this. Doesn't have quite the desperation of the Van Morrison one.
0: Yeah?
1: Yeah. Doesn't have that same feeling. Doesn't have that same feeling. And it's no 5 long years.
0: I hate to say you're wrong. Well, look.
1: But what is?
0: What is 5 long years?
1: The Soper and Brown boat playlist, man. Yeah, we could put some

0: stuff
1: together. I think
0: we will
1: have to put something together,
0: yeah,
1: honestly.
0: We'll talk to Ash about that and see if we can truly go a little off format for a day or two. Yeah. Yeah, have some fun with it.
1: All right. Well, I'll move on from playing music over and over again.
0: Niagara Children's Center, we do have the donation link. We're still collecting money throughout the month of May. We're talking about potentially taking the Soper and Brown Show on the road on the Wednesday as we'd make the drive to Peterborough. So lots of stuff still up in the air, and we're still collecting funds all this month for a great cause. And a big thanks to CAA and LaBoat, who without this would not be possible because we didn't have a boat.
1: That part's true.
0: That's my confession. We don't have boats.
1: And if we didn't have LaBoat, I feel like we would have got a much worse boat.
0: It's very true.
1: We might have found a boat, yeah, but it might have been.
0: It may have been someone's boat, and it may not be as reliable as LaBoat. So we'll take LaShow to LaBoat.
1: LaShow. All right. We're going to take a break on the other side of it. It's Wednesday, Carl.
0: Yes, it is. La Confessions.
1: Confessions. Coming up in about 10 minutes.
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8: QEW 4 area bound at Gilmore Construction blocking the right lane. Thompson Road on ramp to 4 area bound. QEW also closed. Problems on the 406 northbound at Martindale. Crash blocking the right lane there. Stay to the left. We'll try and avoid any further volume build up. Southbound 406 looking good. 405, 420 and Highway 58 running well this morning. Get your rollers ready. 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

0: There's Black Keys. It's the Soper and Brown Show. It's FM. Carl Brown, Wednesday morning.
1: Yes, sir.
0: As we always say, it's everybody's favorite time of the week, my friend, where mm-hmm. we get to read your insane stories.
2: Confessions.
0: Let's give thanks to the coffin confessor, the man in Australia who you can pay to show up at your funeral and say whatever you want. You can't do it, so he does it for you. You can text in your stories, email, you can call.
1: Yep.
0: Facebook, many different ways to get in touch. So, Carl Brown, are you ready with it?
1: Got three.
0: This week, let's start Confessions.
1: Oh, we got a classic tale here.
0: Yeah?
1: It's a quick one. One of our listeners, and man, we've heard this many times from our listenership. Oh. Text simply reads, I have been hooking up with my buddy's sister. He specifically asked me not to do this, but she approached me, and I'm not going to stop, so sorry to Aaron.
0: That's
1: just it. Didn't drop his name, but did drop his buddy's name.
0: Is it an A-A-Ron or an E-R-I-N?
1: No, it's an A-A-Ron.
0: Oh, man.
1: A-A-Ron.
0: That's tough.
1: You knew that he knew, too. Because, like, I've never approached... You have a sister, I have a sister. I have never had to approach a friend of mine and go, hey, specifically, can you not hook up with my sister?
0: It's kind of like...
1: He had to know. He must have known this guy specifically. It was either her type or was, like, the guy to do this kind of thing.
0: It's the unwritten rule, isn't it?
1: Like, with most friends, yeah.
0: Anything I think so. But that.
1: Yeah,
0: come
1: right.
0: on.
1: And, yeah.
0: And
1: in the wide world of anyone.
0: You're right that we've talked about this before, and she's an adult. She's allowed to do whatever she wants.
1: Of course.
0: I'm not trying to say that.
1: They're all adults.
0: But we've talked about this before. It's just one of those, why,
1: mm-hmm.
0: why so close to home?
1: Mm-hmm.
0: And you and your buddy have talked about the grossest, most inappropriate things.
1: I
0: know what you're like.
1: Yeah.
0: I know how you think. I don't want that to be infiltrating the other part of my life.
1: Mm-hmm.
0: Just anything but that, okay? Anything but that. Unless you're going to fall in absolute love and not break each other's hearts.
1: Yeah. Which, I mean,
0: but I'm talking, it better be love.
1: Happens, but...
0: Better be love.
1: Can you imagine? He finds out, are you in love with her at least?
0: Yeah, please.
1: Does that make it better?
0: Well, I guess I'm just thinking I want my sister to be happy. And if my best buddy, I trust him with everything. And, you know, at his core, I know he's a good person.
1: He said buddy. He didn't even say best
0: buddy.
1: He just
0: I know.
1: Said buddy.
0: I'm just like, oh.
1: Why so close to her?
0: Are you in love with her?
1: Why does that make it more pathetic?
0: Oh.
1: Tell me you're in love.
0: Confession.
1: Another tales of love gone awry here. Next two are a little darker. Let me go ahead and tell you that. This one comes in anonymously. I did not call my mother on Mother's Day this year.
0: Oh.
1: Because I don't think I can actually talk to her.
0: Oh.
1: I'm 23. My parents got divorced over the summer. My dad recently told me it's because my mom cheated on him and kept up a relationship for a few years, and he found out.
0: Oh,
1: he told me that my mom didn't think that I should know, and my dad had promised her that he would not say anything, but now that he has, I can't look at her the same. How long do you think he held the secret before he spilled the beans there?
0: Well, what he didn't...
1: So they got divorced in the summer recently, so you're looking at
0: maybe
1: 6-7 months, whatever, he held on to it, maybe longer.
0: Almost 12, I guess.
1: Yeah, I guess.
0: That's so tough. Because I imagine there's a scenario where your kid goes, what happened? Like, what happened?
1: You have
0: to sit there and just be like...
1: I assume at some point saying we grew apart and we're different people than we were when we married each other is like no longer
0: everything
1: satisfying.
0: Everything in your brain wants to go, I didn't want this.
1: Yeah.
0: It's so tough because, you don't want to drag them into your baggage.
1: No.
0: But I'm sure there's a sense of like pride going on there that makes you go, I want to tell you that like
1: I'm not
0: this
1: the
0: is
1: one
0: not
1: that,
0: fair.
1: I didn't ruin it. She ruined it.
0: Right? Like, you know, I'm sure there's that screaming at you. But
1: I
0: also,
1: like, there should be some kind of like, we want to keep your relationship the same with both of us.
0: Yeah.
1: But also one person. Yeah.
0: It's ugly. Yeah, that's an ugly scenario.
1: Yeah.
0: That's an ugly scenario.
1: I'm not sure if there's anything you could really do like differently. I mean, I guess that's up to, it was up to your dad to tell you that.
0: Yeah.
1: And he decided to. Your mom's going to be pissed when she finds out.
0: She is.
1: It's going to be fun, but they're already divorced. Yeah. So what do you do?
0: I do think you got to talk. You and can't not talk to her.
1: No, but I understand that you don't want to
0: right now.
1: I get it. I've gone through phases where I've gone like no contact with my parents because I've been pissed about stuff.
0: But you're probably going to have to approach her and be like, I know, just so you know.
1: When can I ask you this?
0: Yeah.
1: As somebody who's had strife with their parents, why is it always typically on the kid to be the bigger person and make that first approach and come back?
0: Because the parent that is crappy, they don't have that wherewithal inside of them because they just screw people over.
1: Why is it always that way, though? Where it's like, you just because you have a sense of self and some level of morality, they go, well, you got to be the bigger person. What if I don't want to be?
0: Yeah.
1: What if I just don't want to be the bigger person? Can I take a break
0: from
1: being the bigger person for a little while?
0: Yeah, you shouldn't.
1: And somebody else can swallow the S sandwich and call me first?
0: It would be great.
1: Wouldn't that be a nice change of pace,
0: it would,
1: What if I didn't have to work on my personal growth? You worked on yours a little bit and improved, and then came back to me.
0: It would be good.
1: Anyways.
0: Don't think it's going to happen.
1: Last one here. Wife and I got into a very heated argument a few weeks back. Been married for 7 years, been together a lot longer than that. We were griping at each other over something very stupid, but it was one of those days where nobody wanted to back down and things were just escalating.
0: Oh, classic.
1: You know that, right?
0: Oh, it's like the worst.
1: We started with we've now made a mountain out of a molehill just because nobody wanted to be that bigger person that day.
0: And then you get competitive.
1: And then we got snipey, and then we're saying, so anyways, terrible. Same thing here. As we're sniping back and forth at each other, my wife said, "You're just like your father." And for some reason, I spit at her.
0: Oh, what? What?
1: But here's the thing. She had turned her back after delivering that blow and was walking away. But it hit her.
0: Oh, my God.
1: It stuck to the back of her shirt.
0: Oh.
1: She has not mentioned it, and I'm not sure she noticed. I felt awful instantly.
0: Yeah. Yeah.
1: But I think I got away with one here, boys. Can you imagine?
0: That's terrible.
1: Peak of the argument, and she hits you with, "You're just like your father." And for some reason, just in your mind.
0: If Chelsea wanted to crush me, that would be one way to crush me.
1: I have never played that card because I know how devastating it would feel.
0: Same.
1: I held that one back, even though there have been times.
0: Yeah?
1: There have been times, but I do not play that card.
0: Chelsea's even said to me, because she despises her mother so much.
1: Yeah.
0: If it happens, if you see it, I need you to tell me.
1: Right.
0: It's going to be hard, but I need to know.
1: If I am.
0: And I don't have the guts to do it.
1: No.
0: I don't have the guts to do it.
1: No.
0: No chance.
1: No. But when you do play that card, there's going to be consequences. Now, the consequences probably should. I know you can't. You got away with one.
0: Can't.
1: Stuck to the shirt. As you're walking away, you're going, does she know?
0: That's.
1: Oh, I hope she sits down soon and that wipes off.
0: That's terrible.
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0: Soper and Brown. 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Man, that round of confessions has brought people out of the woodwork. Yeah. Every one of them has people mad, ready to fight, agreeing with people, sympathizing with people.
1: Yeah.
0: Those are some wild stories. So let's break all three down.
1: Sure.
0: Where do you want to start after a good round of confessions?
1: We'll start at the start with the guys that I hooked up with my buddy's sister. He asked me not to, but she approached me, and I'm going to keep doing it. Sorry to Aaron. Aaron in the text box saying, I highly doubt this is my sister's unless both of them are cheating.
0: Oh, no.
1: Least that Aaron's probably in the clear.
0: Probably
1: in the clear.
0: Yeah, I see another one here said, I have hooked up with a buddy's sister. He told me not to. I never told him.
1: Yeah. Regarding the parents' divorce, I like this from Josh Barron. The exact reason why I don't care why my parents are divorced.
0: So the story goes that mom cheats on dad. They get divorced.
1: Yeah.
0: Mom tells dad, don't tell our son.
1: About why we, what's the root of the split here? Yeah.
0: And dad ends up telling the son. Yeah. Son can't look at the mother the same.
1: Having trouble coming around to it.
0: People are quite split on this.
1: Yep.
0: One text here saying, oh no, the cheating mom is going to be judged for her actions. Oh, the humanity.
1: Yeah, I get that. And Kate McKenzie said, seems a bit greasy on the dad's part. Awful timely. And a little manipulative. You don't know mom's side of the whole deal.
0: Well, look, at the end of the day, usually, and I'm not saying the mother's in the right here.
1: Yeah, yeah.
0: You know, when it comes to a divorce, and even with cheating, there's so much at play. There's so much going on.
1: Yeah. It's rarely, you know, it's not just like, this is the one thing that broke us up, right?
0: Yeah, It's terrible.
1: That's the thing that put this in motion, but there's probably some years of
0: any other
1: neglect going both ways, or who knows, right? Like, I think that probably happens. A lot of people identifying with the why do we always have to be the bigger person and go back and be the one to approach. I got a good text here. Who is this one from? This text, it's unsigned. It said, thank you for that. My daughter's father has been in and out of her life since she was a child. She's now in her 20s, and I do always try and convince her to reach out to him because I know he's not going to make the effort.
0: No.
1: And what you said made me realize that it's not up to her. He's the parent that's missed out, not her.
0: Yep.
1: So thank you for that.
0: Yeah.
1: And no, it's true.
0: Him. He missed out on a great opportunity, and I hope he regrets it for the rest of his life.
1: Yeah.
0: Stop trying to give him. You don't need to give him the out anymore.
1: But it's
0: on him.
1: It's one of those things you have to find in yourself. It's like, how much of a relationship do you want to maintain with your parents?
0: Yeah.
1: Because if you do want to maintain it, it is going to be on you to be the one to always have to reach out. Definitely speaking from experience.
0: as you said, the why does it always have to be you, does it?
1: Yeah.
0: I'll tell you, one of the hardest things as a parent is when you're arguing with your kid when they become a teenager, Emma, and and you realize in the moment that this is getting out of hand, you're going in circles, and you know that you can end it and be the bigger person. And you can go, all right, you know, this is a 14-year-old
1: who's
0: still developing.
1: Sure.
0: And like, man, you got to be the bigger person here. And it is so hard, though.
1: Yeah, of
0: it's
1: course
0: so
1: it is.
0: Hard.
1: Yeah.
0: But you have to.
1: It's hard enough to be that bigger person when you're fighting with your own wife or your own parents or your own whoever.
0: Oh, but you have to, man.
1: Be the one who's got to come back to the table.
0: You have to.
1: Yeah.
0: I try so hard.
1: Well, maybe you have to now, so later in life.
0: That's
1: you can
0: what
1: be,
0: I mean.
1: Yeah, hopefully you can be an ignorant dick and they'll have to come back and be the bigger person.
0: I try to do it now so that as they get older, they try to do that.
1: I know.
0: Man, it's hard, though. Being the bigger person sucks.
1: Regarding the last one, the spitter, who thinks he got away with it. Somebody said she definitely felt that. Keep your eyes open while you sleep.
0: Man, my wife texted me.
1: Yeah.
0: That story fired her up.
1: Yeah.
0: She's like, she said, I was so mad after that last confession. Mm-hmm. Marshall left for his bus. I didn't even say goodbye to him. He was like, I was so consumed.
1: Mad at the spitter or mad that she said you're just like your father?
0: Mad at the spitter.
1: Okay.
0: She said, my first thought is, so she's right. This guy is like his father, a piece of garbage.
1: Was his dad a spitter? We don't know that for sure.
0: Well, I think
1: the way I'm reading it here is that he this is not something he's done before. So they've been married 7 years, been together longer than that, but this was a specific trigger for him. I don't know, man. I've been spitting mad before. I haven't done it, but I've been spitting mad before. Yeah.
0: The spit is such a
1: disrespect.
0: It's such a disrespect. I know. Thing. And the comment absolutely could be disrespectful.
1: Yeah, but again, like I feel like you met the comment. You met the. I don't know what they're fighting about, right?
0: Yeah.
1: We don't know the.
0: Sure.
1: We don't know the context. We don't know when she says you're just like your father. What that means? We know what it like. If somebody said that to you, devastating.
0: Oh, for
1: if
0: sure.
1: If somebody said that to me, not as devastating.
0: For sure. Oh, I'd be. I would be devastated.
1: Right.
0: But I don't think.
1: No.
0: I don't think it matches the crime. Doesn't match the crime.
1: I'm not sure
0: because. If I just outburst and said and started yelling and probably started crying, if I'm being honest, if I just started and I said some stuff that later I went, I wish I wouldn't have said that. There's kind of walking back from that.
1: Yeah. You can't put the
0: spitting
1: genie
0: on your partner.
1: Can't put the genie back in the bottle there.
0: I don't think there's forgiving. That's pretty bad.
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9: 406 northbound at Westchester. Maintenance is blocking the left lane. Stay to the right. We'll try and avoid a volume buildup. Southbound 406 looking good. QEW 4 area bound at Gilmore. Construction is blocking the right lane. Also Thompson Road on ramp to the 4 area bound. QEW remains closed. Similar situation on the other side. Toronto bound at Gilmore. Construction is blocking the right lane. And the Gilmore Road on ramp to Toronto bound. QEW is shut. 405, 420 and Highway 58 continue to run well this morning. 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

0: 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Scotty.
1: Scott Gow.
0: Congrats to you, my friend.
1: Shout out to the iHeart app for coming back around, too.
0: Yeah.
1: I understand people have been having some issues with the iHeart app. Apparently, it keeps playing commercials over our breaks.
0: I heard that.
1: Yeah.
0: Sucks.
1: We don't really have any control over that, so I hope that the fine folks at iHeart figure it out. That would be good.
0: Good luck.
1: Yeah, but I don't have any... can't really help with that.
0: What I feel bad for is anybody who couldn't listen online, you missed a great round of rapid fire questions.
1: I think you missed them, yep.
0: But you're back in time for a chance to win Cypress Hill tickets, Carl.
1: Yes, sir. Insane in the membrane. We've been asking you to text in 977-977 with your most insane facts. And some of them have been nature facts. Some of them have been things about pop culture. Whatever you want to put in there. Something that just feels so insane, you almost have to look it up to make sure it's true.
0: So text them in, 977-977. I'm going to gather a bunch. Carl, I'll give you my top five.
1: Yeah.
0: And then Judge Brown over here will decide who's going home with the tickets. So we'll get to it after GNR.
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0: Guns N' Roses, Soper and Brown, Hits FM. All right, Brown, let's give away some more tickets, shall we, my friends?
1: Cypress Hill, OLG Stage, Falls View Casino, July 16th, $100 of Overtime Sports Lounge, dining credit, and complimentary parking. Your parking, your dinner, your concert, all taken care of for you. It's a lovely night out. You've got some insane facts texted in from our listeners. We've got a lot of feedback here.
0: Yeah, there's a whole bunch. And again, I'm going to give you the facts. I have not had time to fact check them.
1: I'll do a little live Googling go across here.
0: I might have more than five. I'm just going to rip some of these off here. Okay. This one says, did you know it's physically impossible for pigs to look up into the sky?
1: I did know that.
0: Yeah. Imagine never seeing the sky.
1: There's a picture of like one person picking a pig up to look at the sky, and the pig just screams. Yeah, I like that. Put him down.
0: Did you know there are more trees on Earth than there are stars in our galaxy?
1: Is that right?
0: So this is why the rainforest isn't so important.
1: It is very dense. It's also why I think Bigfoot could be hiding.
0: Maybe.
1: Right?
0: I'd have to look that one up, though. Is that true?
1: 3 trillion trees on Earth is the estimate. And they say between 1 and 400 billion stars in our galaxy.
0: Oh, so yeah.
1: At what out number?
0: Another space one from Joe.
1: Mm-hmm.
0: Did you know it rains diamonds on Uranus?
1: I did know that, actually.
0: Yeah?
1: Yeah.
0: It really does?
1: Yeah, the rain like crystallizes, and it's a really harsh atmosphere, and it comes down as like sharp diamonds, like it would go through you.
0: Oh. All right, fine. I'll never go to Uranus then.
1: Fine.
0: Did you know the SS in a boat name stands for steamship, to show it's steam-powered rather than a sail?
1: I don't think I did know that.
0: Yeah. And they said that our boat should be called the SS Gimme Those Pants.
1: You're going to give me these pants.
0: Okay.
1: Give me these pants.
0: Did you know there is a type of fish that kills itself essentially by swimming up a manta ray's butt without permission?
1: Why does it do that? And also, I don't know if the manta ray is really qualified to grant permission. You know what I mean?
0: Yeah, that's a good point. Yeah.
1: You know, we talked about consent in nature. It's not really the same deal.
0: Yeah, good point.
1: Yeah.
0: Honestly, good point. Good point. Okay, two more.
1: Okay.
0: Did you know that Canada has more lakes than the rest of the world combined?
1: I did know that.
0: Okay.
1: Yeah.
0: And last one, my interesting fact, flamingos can only eat with their heads upside down. If not upside down, it causes a whole bunch of issues.
1: Really? Like in their digestive tract?
0: So it says.
1: Huh.
0: So it says. I did have to look that one up if you like it enough.
1: I need to look that one up here, yeah. I'm between flamingos and stars versus trees.
0: Yeah?
1: Yeah.
0: Stars versus trees was interesting. Yeah. Flamingos, you should make sure it's...
1: I'm looking at it here.
0: It's the case.
1: Flamingos eat upside down. To filter feed efficiently, using their specialized inverted beaks to pump water and trap food. By placing their head upside down, they use their upper jaw as a lower jaw to effectively strain food while their tongue works as a pump. Huh. Ain't that something?
0: Does it cause issues, though, if they don't do
1: it? Yeah, I don't know about that. Don't know about that. I think I'm going to go stars versus trees in this
0: one.
1: It made me feel like I took a Cypress Hill hit from a bong.
0: Yeah?
1: It gave me a lot to process.
0: It did it?
1: Yeah.
0: Yeah?
1: Yeah.
0: All right. Do we have a name?
1: Have a look
0: no
1: here.
0: Name on that. Oh, no. Tyler. Tyler S.
1: Tyler S.
0: Yeah. There Tyler S. So congratulations, buddy. You're going to see Cypress Hill. Dinner and parking. All yours.
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0: Alana Soper and Brown Hits FM. Ash, good morning.
1: Good morning.
0: How the heck you doing over there?
1: Doing great. How are you guys?
0: Fantastic.
2: Very good.
0: Still wet out there?
1: Not raining.
0: No?
1: Currently.
2: Okay.
1: Remnants
0: it
1: of wetness.
0: It was pouring this morning.
2: It was very wet.
0: Again, at least in St. Catharines, where we are, it was absolutely.
1: It's dried up a bit, but I think it's going to open up again here.
2: Mm. That's not great.
1: Sorry.
2: Good dog walking to do.
0: Boo.
2: Boo. Boo. Boo this weather.
0: What did we learn in the program today, Brown?
2: We added two more people to the Soper and Brown Mini Putt Classic coming up next week on Thursday. So a couple more qualifiers there as we prepare to crown a second winner. Insane in the Membrane played some more insane facts for Cypress Hill tickets at OLG Stage. Congrats to Tyler,
0: who was our winner. Do you want to hear our winning fact?
1: Yes, I do.
0: Did you know that there are more trees on Earth than there are stars in our galaxy?
1: Yes, but because I heard you 5 minutes ago.
2: Oh, okay, very you good. Very good.
1: Sorry.
0: Couldn't even lie to me.
1: I'm a fan.
2: I put my stamp of approval on the Maybe's Backyard Barbecue Chopped Chicken Sandwich. I stopped by there for lunch yesterday. And if he has that at the food truck on Thursday at Rock Search, may I recommend heavily.
1: Have you got a preview of our Rock Search menu yet?
2: Like,
1: do you
2: know
1: what's on there?
2: A little bit.
1: Oh.
2: Yeah. There's going to be some Texas Twinkies.
1: Yes.
2: There's going to be some pulled pork. There's definitely going to, I think there's going to be some chopped chicken. Yeah.
0: Look.
2: I went yesterday to this little pop-up over at, he was at St. Catharines Hospital yesterday.
1: Nice.
2: And the hot dog was good. The mac and cheese brisket, very, very good. But that chopped chicken with the creamy horseradish sauce, some pickled onions, some frizzled onions. That's right. Two types of onions on there.
0: Why'd you say you wanted to hear the fact if you already heard it?
1: I didn't know that one. I will say that. I must have got here or hit the drive through at that time. I'm sorry.
2: Police in France are warning drivers about drunk deer. Deer have been drinking or eating, I guess, what conservation officers have been referring to as a forest aperitif. They've been eating some rotten fruit and are running in circles. Very, very funny, actually.
0: Yeah.
2: I sent Matt a video of it, and maybe he can show you quickly on his phone.
0: It's the opposite of what I would want to do. Like, when I'm hammered, I get the spins.
1: Yeah.
0: I don't want to start spinning.
2: Let me see if I can. Here we go. He's just.
1: Oh, he's giving her.
0: It would make me so much worse.
2: They're darting into the road and stuff. I guess you got to watch out for him.
1: Oh, dear.
2: Oh, dear, indeed.
0: Ah, nice.
2: Pretty good,
0: actually.
2: Last tally I saw for the Blue Jays Loony Dog Night, number 4.
0: Oh, do you have a guess, by the way?
1: Is it over 100 again?
2: I don't know, but they got close for sure. Ah. It was last tally I saw was 97,915 dogs.
1: Okay.
2: So I haven't seen an absolute final number. I will continue to search that and hopefully have it tomorrow, and we'll give you an updated total on the run for the year. That's it.
0: That's it?
2: Mm-hmm.
0: Okay. Well, Ashley the Liar's coming up.
1: I'm sorry.
2: Ashley the Liar.
1: Ashley the Participator.
0: We'll see you tomorrow, party people.

0: Nice work, everyone. Sharp broadcast. Really good. Everyone on the floor as well. Really a lot of hustle. I liked it.
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Jack White. That's how I'm feeling on 97.7 Hits FM. Good morning, Hits Nation. I'm Ash, and I hope you're having a great Wednesday so far. Jack White is coming to RBC Amphitheater July 14th. Just pulled up Ticketmaster here. 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I'm hoping to get to that show myself. We got a busy one today. It is the eve of our Rock Search semifinals tomorrow at Warehouse. Doors at 7. Bands start at 7:30. Navy's Barbecue's going to be out there with some delicious food for you, too. So hope to see you there. And the Road to Rock Search continues at noon. You can hear your final two semifinalists. So see who you're feeling the most, who you're rooting for, and hopefully get you out to the show tomorrow night. Speaking of shows at the Warehouse, I went to one last night, the Anti-Queens, and they lit it up.

Oh, yeah. We featured them previously for Handpicked Hits. If that sounded good to you, you want to hit up one of their shows. They're performing locally. A couple more coming up. I know London, Toronto, Oshawa. So go check them out. Definitely an awesome show. On the way this morning are tunes from Disturbed, The Clash, The Lazies, the new one from Evanescence. And right now, let's kick things off with Rage Against the Machine. It's Killing in the Name on 97.7 Hits FM. Good morning.

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Hey, I'm Ash. You know the A&W guy from the commercials, Alan Lulu? You know the guy I'm talking about, right? He's been on our TV screens for years. But did you know, because I just learned yesterday, that he was also in a punk band for a number of years? And you can buy one of his records locally right now? This blew my mind. We're going to have a listen together after The Clash on Hits FM.

0: Rattle Them Bones on 97.7 Hits FM. I'm Ash. I learned something that blew my mind last night. You know the A&W guy who's in all the commercials? He's been in all the commercials for like over a decade on A&W. He usually is like dressed up in a suit or doing some like man on the street interview stuff with people trying burgers. His name is Alan Lulu. And I've only known him as the A&W guy for a long time. But last night I found out he's also in a band. Check this out.
1: If you're in Toronto, you can now get the Throttle Back Sparky record here at Sonic Boom.

actually peeling back the layers. That's so cool. They're called Throttleback Sparky. They formed about 20 years ago in L.A. I got a text here at 977-977 saying, I did a deep dive on him a few months back. He was on an episode of Friends and started some sort of scholarship program after his daughter. He's pretty cool. I ended up initially looking into him because I thought he was in relation to A&W. I think I'm going to have to go on a deep dive of Alan Lulu. Throttleback Sparky, if you want to check him out, you can get the 20th anniversary record at Sonic Boom right now. I just can't get over that. Seriously. Not just ogres have onions, a lot of layers, apparently. Alan Lulu, full of

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there's tickets to go see Queens of the Stone Age and Foo Fighters August 4th at Rogers Stadium inside the Hits Concert Vault. 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Because if not, it takes you like 30 seconds. And if you win this thing, I don't even know what's inside. I just know we've been stashing a whole bunch of awesome concert tickets, and one person is going to get every single last one of them. And your time to enter in for the Hits Concert Vault is running out. 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Carl and I were talking this morning off air, just like we cannot believe it's already almost the long weekend. Anybody else just feel like it's been mayhem? May is flying by, and all of a sudden it's like we're here, we're looking at the long weekend in just a couple of days. I think our plan to go open up the cottage, super excited to get back there this summer. It's been a few years for me after moving back, so really looking forward to that. What are you getting up to this long weekend? Trailers, cottages, shows, what you got planned? Shoot me a text and let me know at 977-977. Coming up, Chili Peppers, Bleak Earth, the new one from the Black Crowes, and right now it's Return to Dust with Bored on 97.7.

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Chili Peppers around the world on Hits FM. I'm Ash. I just found out that there's an Aussie movie in the works, a biopic, and we know a few details about it so far, including when they're shooting for in terms of release date. I'll tell you all the details that have come up so far in terms of this Aussie movie that's on the way. After the Black Crowes, who are performing at RBC Amphitheatre July 21st with Whiskey Myers, tickets are still available to that show if you want to check it out. It's Profane Prophecy on Hits.

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I'm Ash, and I found out recently an Aussie movie is currently in the works. It's a biopic, and it's actually set to release as of right now in 2028. The film is coming out with Sony, and apparently it's going to focus on the 70s to late 90s era of Ozzy's life, sort of the end of Sabbath, beginning of his solo career, and moving forward from there. What I'm pumped about in terms of a world of biopics that sometimes don't always deliver is that his family is really heavily involved in the creative process of this, from everything that we can tell online. Like, Jack was in an interview recently where he said, let me just pull it back up here for you. Initially, it was going to go from kind of my dad as a young man to the mid-90s, but we're shrinking it down a bit. We're going to rewrite right now. In my perfect vision, it would be kind of a tail end of Sabbath, going solo. You got to have the love story, and that's kind of the main focus of the film, as well as all the craziness that happened in the early 80s in Randy Rhoads' tragic death. But it's an origin story, so looking forward to that. There are a couple names being tossed around in terms of the lead role and who people speculate is going to be performing Ozzy. Bill Hader was one that came up. And that surprised me, but you know what? The more I sit with that, I don't know if I hate that option. Let me know what you think about that. Johnny Depp, another option, can't really see that. Youngblood would not surprise me, to say the least. And Tony Cavallaro, who actually played Ozzy in The Dirt. I don't really see them moving that direction either. But my question to you is, who would make a great Ozzy? They haven't announced it. They've called the actor they've locked down phenomenal, to quote. So who would actually do a phenomenal performance? Text me, 977-977. Like I said, the more I sit with that Bill Hader thing, I don't know. He could look like him, put on a little bit of a longer wig. Get him headbanging a little bit, perhaps. Like I said, I could also see them going Youngblood, just based off the connection there and who he is right now in the rock scene. What are your thoughts on this? Who would you like to see? Are there any of the names I mentioned that you would not like to see? Text me, let me know while we get into Ozzy. I don't want to stop on 97.7 Hits FM.

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Oh, sorry, Hits Nation. I was having a sneeze attack off the air there. There we go. Moment to collect myself. If you're just joining us, we've been talking about the fact that Ozzy is getting a biopic here pretty soon. Pretty soon as in 2028. At least that's what Jack Osbourne says. They're in the process of writing right now. And apparently they've cast a phenomenal, and that's a quote, lead to play Ozzy Osbourne. Who would you like that to be? Bill Hader being tossed around? Young Blood? Johnny Depp? Tony Cavallaro, who played him in The Dirt and did a great job? I just don't know if I see them go in that direction. So, looking at the text line here, 977-977, Ryan said, put the wig and the shades on Joaquin Phoenix, and I think we have the older version of Ozzy for the film. Okay, maybe. Ian said, after seeing him in Sinners and the Bone Temple, I'm convinced Jack O'Connell would be the perfect Prince of Darkness. Google him if you don't know this guy. I think he totally looks like a young Ozzy. I could see that for sure. Crushed in Sinners too, so yes, absolutely. Davey said, how about Tom Hiddleston as Ozzy? Loki? Yeah, could see that too. Now, Bill Hader, I said a couple minutes ago, the more I sit with this, the more I don't hate it. But then it also sparked a thought in my head. What about Bill Skarsgård? Yeah, he's all over right now. Pennywise, though, I'm thinking of that devious smile and how Ozzy, when he was up to no good, kind of had the same thing going on. Could he make a good Ozzy? I guess we'll find out. They haven't announced the lead role yet, but apparently they've solidified someone, and I'll keep you in the loop if we hear any more on that. We are less than 10 minutes out from Hits FM, Handpicked Hits, Road to Rock Search. You're going to hear your final two out of your top six semifinalists and get you ready for tomorrow at the warehouse. First, it's Rush on Hits.

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I'm Ash, Hits Nation. It is time for the wrap-up of the Road to Rock Search. All throughout this week, we've been playing you our top six semifinalists who are going to be leaving it all on the stage tomorrow at Warehouse. Doors are at 7. The band start at 7:30. Maybe's Barbecue's going to be there too. And if you like what you heard so far this week from Fortunate Losers, the Jailbirds, the Lemon Pistols, and Neon Cowboy, that should already be enough for you to get your butt there tomorrow. But we have two more bands to get through. The Road to Rock Search is brought to you by Niagara Truck and Stuff, your first choice for all your truck, van, and car aftermarket accessories, so huge shout out to them. And coming in next is Stella Rain. These guys formed a little over a year ago, which is pretty impressive that they're already taking top six at Rock Search. Their influences include a wide palette, as they say, grunge, classic rock, punk, disco, jazz, prog, metal. 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It's one of your top six semifinalists for Rock Search, Stella Rain on Hits.

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They are in your top six for Rock Search this year. Our semifinal, where all top six bands are fighting for their chance to make it to the top three, is going down tomorrow at Warehouse. Hope to see you there. And just like that, Hits Nation, the road to Rock Search is about to wrap up. We have one final band to get through, and that is The Thick from Toronto. They established in high school together in 2015, so they've been doing this for a long time, and we're going to dive into their tune, Mongoose. It's also the name of their most recent record that they just dropped not too long ago. Keep that feedback coming in, 977-977, and let me know what you think of The Thick, Mongoose on Hits. Let's do it!

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And that is a wrap on our Road to Rock Search. Thanks again to Niagara Truck and Stuff. 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That's my whole goal with this. To show you how stacked we are this year. It's a free show. Doors at 7. Band start at 7:30. This is do or die for our top six, because only three will move on to the

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0: FM. I'm Ash. You know how, like, when Facebook and Instagram and all that first became a thing, you would hear people say, be careful, the internet's forever, and what you post now could come back to haunt you down the line. Well, the least of my worries at that point in life, to be honest with you, was deuces and duck face. You know, the pouty lips, chucking out the peace sign. And if you've also ever thrown up a peace sign in photos, apparently now we need to be worried. Oh, God. Apparently scammers are developing technology as we speak and getting better and better at reading and scanning your fingerprints from your peace sign in photos. Damn it! You know how much, like, cleaning and scrubbing I'm gonna have to do to my Facebook from like 2008. There was a peace sign in every single one of those photos. I guess cell phones now are able to capture such high resolution images that it's possible that your fingerprints could be extracted from them. Is that a huge pressing issue right now? Maybe not. But like iPhones, for example, used to have fingerprint sign in. I know there's certain countries that use fingerprint to pay for your stuff. It's crazy. So it's just like one more thing we gotta worry about when it comes to that stuff. You know what? Good luck with the fingerprints. I don't know how far you'll get, but all the best of luck to you.
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It's Ash. And we're 10 minutes out from your doppelbanger, which today is a cover of this tune originally by the Rolling Stones. 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

Devil, and that tune's been covered a ton of different times. There's lots of great versions of it. Who are we going to hear today? Well, good news for you is you're two tunes away from finding out. Got Stone Sour coming up right after Radiohead. High and Dry on Hits. Hang on.

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1: You've heard them before, but they've never rocked so hard. 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

0: Devil, and this tune's been covered a lot. Motorhead did a version, Ozzy did a version, Jane's Addiction. I actually just found out that Fatboy Slim even collaborated with the Rolling Stones on this. Have you ever heard this?
1: Jesus Christ had his moment of doubt and pain. Me damn sure.
0: Anyway, gonna be listening to that a little more later because now I gotta dive in. But today, we're gonna be going for perhaps the most popular doppelbanger of this tune in the style of Guns N' Roses. It's Sympathy for the Devil on Hits.

Offspring on 97.7 Hits FM. I'm Ash, and tomorrow morning with Soper and Brown, they're going to be calling out some more names to join them for the Soper and Brown's Mini Putt Championship going down next week at Skipper's Pirate Putt. The person who wins this is not only going to get the bragging rights of walking away with the second trophy for the Soper and Brown Mini Putt Championship, but also a pair of tickets to see Guns N' Roses in Public Enemy August 5th at Rogers Stadium. So, I mean, the contest was pretty big last year. We know that one of our qualifiers has a lot riding on this, could be the first ever contestant to win two separate Hits FM contests. And you could be up there too. But today is your last day to get your name in over at hitsfm.com. Soper and Brown going to be calling out a couple more names tomorrow and Friday morning. 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

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I'm Ash. On the way are tunes from Rush. Got the new one from the Black Keys, The Cult, Death from Above 1979, Hailstorm. All on the way after Shinedown. We're performing at Coca-Cola Coliseum coming up on July 13th. 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

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You Got to Lose on 97.7 Hits FM. I'm Ash, and that's a wrap for our time together today, Hits Nation. Everybody has to get a good night's sleep tonight, okay? Do what you gotta do. Have a big glass of milk before bed or something and knock out, because we need all the energy we can reserve for tomorrow. It's Rock Search Eve. Tomorrow at 7, the doors will open up at the warehouse. 7:30, the bands will take the stage. It is one of the best nights of the year around here at the White House of Rock. So hope to see you there. Hope you have a fabulous rest of your Wednesday. Joey Bricks is coming in next with your chance to win some Bring Me the Horizon tickets for their show at TD Coliseum. See them this October. So good luck winning those around 5:30, and I'm leaving you with Our Lady Peace. Have a great night. Bye.

97.7 Hits FM, Southern Ontario's best rock. We're coming off Foo Fighters, the title track of their latest record, Your Favorite Toy. Hope you're having a great day. I'm Joey Bricks here at the White House of Rock. Back at it on a Wednesday. I'll be honest, this week is dragging. I thought it was a Thursday today. It's the worst when you're like a day behind. And on top of it, I might as well address this while we're talking about negative things. Habs lost last night. It's all right. It's okay. Got to have that time to grieve. I'm over it now. Moving on to the next game. Habs gonna they're gonna get that win. They're gonna keep moving forward. Staying positive. I know some Sabres fans are already texted in. It's all right. Have your fun. There's still time. Series tied right now, 2-2 with the Habs and Sabres. Let's go Habs. And later on this afternoon with me, Hit Station, around 5:30, you got another chance to win yourself a pair of tickets to Bring Me the Horizon at the TD Coliseum in Hamilton on Saturday, October 3rd. I've got a pair of tickets for you. Tune in with another round of Joe Cordian later on this afternoon for your chance to win. Today in rock history, around 4:20, Classic Cut is on the way. Let's get into it now. We got Velvet Revolver. She builds quick machines. Southern Ontario's best rock.

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97 Hits FM, it's Jimi Hendrix, Foxy Lady, off his record, Are You Experienced, which celebrated an anniversary yesterday. I'm Joey Bricks, hanging out with you. And coming up next, I've got a classic cut. We're going back to 86 for this track. After a couple, first up, we got The Killers, Somebody Told Me, on 97.7 Hits FM.

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1: Oh, yeah. It's time for a Classic Cut. Today we're going back to the year 1986. The album, The Ultimate Sin by Ozzy Osbourne. Featuring a more polished and glam metal sound that was popular in the 80s. 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A very slick, fast, smooth, and technical player. This was Jakey Lee's final appearance on an Ozzy Osbourne record. And Ozzy Osbourne has gone on record to say that this was his least favorite solo record, mainly due to its production. Personally, I love this Ozzy record. I consider it a very underrated 80s melodic metal gem. And again, that has a lot to do with Jakey Lee's guitar playing. Your Classic Cut today is Ozzy Osbourne, The Ultimate Sin. 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

grab my hand and come with me, because you look so fine that I really want to make you mine. I say you look so fine that I really want to make you mine. 4, 5, 6, come on and get your kicks. Now you don't

yet are you going to be my girl? 97.7 Hits FM. Hope you're having a great day. I'm Joey Bricks here at the White House of Rock. Now, technology is getting scary. Now you got to be careful with what you do with your hands when you're taking a photo. According to a new report, cell phones are able to capture such high-resolution images that it is possible that your fingertips could be extracted from them by scammers and thieves. They could just take those fingerprints from a photo now. Now, for this to work, you need to be pointing your fingers outward, obviously. So if you're doing, like, the peace sign, you're just giving away your fingerprints for free. Now, this is mostly for, like, close-up selfies, though, with your fingers in the forefront, like, near your face. Basically, within a few feet, like, in arm's reach from the camera. If it's a non-selfie photo and you're just standing at a distance, or someone's giving you, like, the bunny ears in a group photo, you're probably going to be fine. Although, again, who knows? Technology is advancing so fast with AI. Makes you think now what to do with your hands when you take a photo. Another thing to think about, too, because that's always what you're thinking about when you're taking a photo. What do I do with these hands? Just keep them in your pocket, I guess. But, if you're like me, every single photo, you put up the devil horns. You gotta be careful which way you point those devil horns so you don't give away your fingerprints. So just make sure you got your knuckles facing the camera and put up those horns. It's Dio, Holy Diver. The man who made the devil horns popular.

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Got The Offspring coming up next. Right now, the latest from Evanescence off their upcoming record, Sanctuary, set for release on June 5th. 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

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Hope you're feeling good. I'm Joey Bricks hanging out with you. And check this out, Hits Nation. This woman is going viral on Instagram for putting up a video and explaining how she gets extra packets of ranch when she's at fast food places. She just keeps them in her car and pulls them out when she gets hungry. She eats the whole packet of ranch. Made that video on Instagram to ask the internet, I guess. Is that weird? Yeah, kind of, a little bit. But hey, I guess more power to you. I understand. People love ranch, apparently enough to have car packets of them. Just emergency ranch packets if you get hungry. Pull over to a drive-thru, I guess, get some food, but someone really loves ranch. It reminds me of that episode in The Sopranos, Pine Barrens, when Christopher and Polly are trapped in the woods and they're starving. They're there all day. And then they get to the car and they find, like, packages of ketchup and relish. And they're so excited because they can finally eat something. Hey, no, I guess so. If you really need some food, need some nourishment, those packets could come in handy. But it's always good to have, like, an emergency little car food just in case. Sometimes they'll keep, like, sealed pepperettes in the glove box. You never know. And if you're really desperate, you can go in the pit of doom and get those loose fries. You got any weird card foods? Let me know. Shoot me a text, 977-977. Got Today in Rock History coming up next after the break. Like usual, going over some rock and roll facts that happened on this day, musicians born on this day, records released on this day, and some big songs also released on this day. We're going to celebrate a couple. One from 1994, the other from 1966. Coming up next with Today in Rock History right after the break. First up, Our Lady Peace on Hits.

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3: Good afternoon. Right now, we've got problems. Fort Erie bound QEW at Guelph Line. A collision is blocking the right lane. We're seeing heavy delays from Bronte. We also have construction reported on the Toronto bound QEW past the 420. That's causing delays as you approach the area. Over to the Welland Canal, the Glendale Avenue Bridge is raised. 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With 97.7 Hits FM traffic, I'm Lex Tan.
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4: May 13th, today in rock history. Let's start with rock and roll facts. On this day in 1969, Led Zeppelin became the first major British rock group to perform in Hawaii when they played the Civic Auditorium in Honolulu. In 1970, the Beatles documentary Let It Be made its theatrical debut. It was the last Beatles movie. In 1993, an episode of The Simpsons titled Krusty Gets Cancelled aired on television, featuring the voices of the Red Hot Chili Peppers. In 1996, Oasis became the fastest-selling group in UK history when all 330,000 tickets for their summer show sold out in just 9 hours. And in 2004, Courtney Love pleaded not guilty to assault charges after she allegedly hit a fan over the head with a mic stand. Four musicians born on this day, starting with the godfather of death metal, Chuck Schuldiner, singer and guitarist for Death.
5: Why don't you...
4: Also born on this day, Buckethead. He played guitar for Guns N' Roses. He also has a very successful solo career. And Danny Kirwan, he played guitar in Fleetwood Mac. For records released on this day, Ted Nugent released Cat Scratch Fever in 1977, Avatar released Feathers and Flesh in 2016, and the Rolling Stones released El Macambo 1977 in 2022. And finally, in 1994 on this day, Soundgarden released Black Hole Sun. That track is coming up next, but first, in 1966, the Rolling Stones released Paint It Black.

right, we got the Ghost Toast coming up next. This is where you text me things to talk about. Whatever you want. Whatever's on your mind. Whatever you want to talk about. Whatever you want to ask me. Totally up to you. You hold the keys of the content for the Ghost Toast. Have your voice be heard, or in this case, your words read by me, by texting in to 977-977. Questions, comments, concerns, birthday shoutouts, band shoutouts, all that stuff is welcome as well on the text line. 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Get to as many as I can after a couple. First up, it's Billy Talent on Hits FM.

0: Oh, yeah, it's time for the Ghost Toast. This is where you text me things to talk about. Whatever you want, whatever's on your mind, whatever you want to talk about, whatever you want to ask me. Let me know on the text line at 977-977 for the Ghost Toast. And let's see what you got today. First one says, happy birthday, Charlie. Have a fantastic year. Right on. Happy birthday, Charlie. Hope you have a great day. Joey, are you the firm believer that if there is only one Canadian team left in the NHL playoffs, that you must cheer for them? For example, I am a Leafs fan. I do not like the Montreal Canadiens. That's this person, not me saying that. But am I obligated, or do you feel like I am obligated to cheer for the Canadiens because they are the only Canadian team left in the NHL playoffs? How do you feel about that? Would you cheer for the Leafs if they were the only team left in the playoffs? Well, I don't think you're obligated to cheer for the only Canadian team. You're not obligated to do anything. As a Canadian, yeah, I guess so. You should want a Canadian team to win the Stanley Cup, considering the last team to win the Stanley Cup was the Montreal Canadiens back in 1993. So, yeah, 33 years since we've had a Canadian team win the Stanley Cup. As a Canadian, you should want that, but you're not obligated. Would I cheer for the Leafs if they were the only NHL team in the playoffs? You have to think about that. I don't know. It's tough to cheer for the Leafs. But then, again, you know, I still would like to have the Cup in Canada, so I wouldn't be upset if the Leafs won the Stanley Cup. Obviously, I want my Habs to win, but the answer is no. You're not obligated to do anything. What would be the best lifetime supply of a condiment? Mustard. That's the answer. It's the only answer. A lifetime supply of a condiment. It's always mustard. Would it be more comfortable to sleep if you had no arms? Probably. Arms can get in the way of sleep. Sometimes you lay on your arm weird, it gets all fuzzy and falls asleep. I think shoulders, though, that's what gets in the way. I'm a side sleeper, so yeah, I gotta kind of move my shoulder in the right position, and if you don't, you're gonna have a sore shoulder the next morning. So yeah, if you had no arms, but also no shoulders, it probably would be much more comfortable to sleep. It's like a hot dog rolling around in your bed. The new intro gets me pumped every time. It's Brandon from Hamilton. Hey, Brandon from Hamilton! Glad you liked the intro. I still enjoy it. Actually, it does pump me up every time I hear the Ghost Host intro. Or I guess the tee-up for your text, if that's what you're referring to. I do need a new music bed for the Ghost Toast. I've been doing Ghost Square Hammer for quite a while, so if you have any suggestions, something I guess that's ghost-related, right? Because I had Ghostbusters before, and now I'm on to Square Hammer. I think we need to move on to something new, so if you do have any suggestions for the Ghost Toast music bed, let me know. Hey, Joey, can you tee up a little Maiden? Haven't heard Run to the Hills for a bit. Yeah. Yeah, I can do that. Absolutely. Thanks for texting that in. Joey, what year and band would you travel in time to see? Oh, back in time to see. Oh, that's a great question. I mean, I'd love to go back in time to watch Jimi Hendrix perform at Woodstock. First time that he set his guitar on fire, I'd love to be in the audience for that. I'd love to go back in time to watch Pink Floyd during their Dark Side of the Moon tour. Oh, why am I forgetting what year this is? But it's an incredible Stevie Ray Vaughan concert live in New Jersey. Oh, man, forgetting what year that is. But yeah, Stevie Ray Vaughan live in New Jersey. That's an incredible one, too. Someone said her Ghost in the Fog. Ah, yeah, it's Cradle of Filth. That would work. The Thriller dance section on loop for the Ghost Toast. Okay, maybe. Yeah, it'd get you pumped up. My kids, Ian and Dylan and Ella, got tickets to SmackDown. Can they get a shout-out from their dad? Yeah! Shout-out from dad to Ian, Dylan, and Ella. Going to SmackDown. Nice, you're going to have a great time. SmackDown is so much fun live. Unfortunately, I'm not going, though. I got a gig that night, so I can't check it out. Ghost Riders in the Sky, that's another good one. Ghost Along the Mississippi by Down. That's another good one. Okay, good, good. I got some options. I will send it to Jeff try to come up with a new Ghost Host music bed. Thanks for all the texts at 977-977 for the Ghost Host.
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15: Fort Erie BAMQEW at Guelph Line. A collision is still blocking the right lane. Still heavy from Bronte as well. Fort Erie BAMQE, the off-ramp to North Shore. That stalled vehicle is still blocking the right lane. However, problems over at Martindale have cleared and so have the delays. On the Welland Canal, the Carlton Street Bridge is raised. 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

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Hope you're feeling well. I'm Joey Bricks, and check this out, Hits Nation. Some people online are listing the wildest non-sexual things they've done in their birthday suit. Some weird things people have done naked, other than, yeah, the obvious things that you would do in your birthday suit. Some of these are pretty wild. Someone said they played a dancing game on Xbox Kinect nude because they were home alone. It was a hot summer day, and why not? But they were horrified when the game showed them a hyperlapse of them dancing naked and asked if they wanted to save the recording. They freaked out and turned it off immediately. Yeah, yeah, you don't want to see that. No one wants to see that. Someone said painting a room naked. They didn't want to mess up their clothes. It's a good idea. It's smart. Scuba diving. Apparently it's a tradition that you scuba dive naked on your 100th dive. Walking outside in the rain. I'm sure the neighbors love that one. Someone said they lost a bet and fried bacon nude. Yeah, you gotta have some balls to do that one. Running naked around their backyard in a hailstorm for $10. Okay, yeah. Worth it for the $10. As long as there's no cameras around. This is the toughest one. Riding a horse. Why? I don't know. It's very unclear, but yeah, that wouldn't feel great. I don't have anything good for you. The only thing I would do, naked, is you have bedtime fun and showering. I technically could do the show naked. You can't see me. That no one comes to the studio. I could do it. Would I tell you? Probably not. I could be right now. You don't know. Bring me the Horizon tickets coming up next. It's Crownlands, Lady of the Lake.

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9: Earlier issues, 40 eastbound QEW at Guelph Line and at North Shore have been cleared, and we're running problem-free within Niagara region at this time. We still do have the fire hydrant flushing in Niagara Falls along northbound and southbound Dorchester between Fireman's Pond and Thorold-Stone Road, northbound and southbound Stanley from the 405 to Thorold-Stone Road, as well as westbound Thorold-Stone Road between the QEW and Stanley, and you'll find lane restrictions in all of these areas. Ends today.

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I'm Joey Bricks, and I've got a pair of tickets for you to Bring Me the Horizon at TD Coliseum in Hamilton on Saturday, October 3rd. If you want a pair of tickets to Bring Me the Horizon, give me a call, 905-688-9797. We're doing Joe Cordian next. Give me the correct band and song. You get it right, you are going to win those Bring Me the Horizon tickets. 905-688-9797. Plan after the Sheepdogs on Hits.

0: 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It is now time for the best game in all of radio, or at least the best titled game in all of radio, Jocordian. I'm Joe, I play the accordion, and I'm going to perform a riff or melody from a song that we play here on the station, but performed on the instrument, the accordion. You've heard the song many times before. I doubt you've heard it on the accordion. Give me the correct band and song, you get it right, you're going to win today's prize, pair of tickets to Bring Me the Horizon, TD Coliseum, Hamilton, on October 3rd. Let's meet our first contestant. We got Heavy Kevy with us. Heavy Kevy, what's going on, brother?
1: Hey, what's going on?
0: Doing some Jocordian. Good to hear from you. How are things?
1: Good, good. It's been a minute.
0: How's the new vehicle treating you?
1: Oh, it's great.
0: The 4Runner, right?
1: Yeah, 4Runner.
0: Yeah. Nice. Yeah, I saw you sent some pictures a while ago in the Ghost Host. I was very jealous. I want the vehicle that you have. Looks good. But you are with us now for Jocordian. Heavy Kevy, I'm sure you've heard this game before.
1: Oh, yeah. Okay. Every day.
0: How well do you do when you're listening along?
1: Everyone says 50-50, but I think I'm worse than that.
0: Oh, boy. All right. Okay. At least you're honest about your skill level when it comes to Jocordian. But I got it loaded up right now. We'll see how you do. I'm going to play the Jocordian for you, and you come back, give me the song and the band. Are you ready, Heavy Kevy?
1: Yeah.
0: All right. Here we go. There it is, Heavy Kevy.
1: What is that?
0: What is that? You tell me.
1: I know it.
0: I know you know what this is.
1: Nothing. I know it, though.
0: I know you do. You're going to kick yourself when you find out.
1: I'm going to have to pass.
0: You're going to have to pass? All right, Heavy Kevy. Appreciate the honesty. Good to hear from you. And hopefully I'll hear from you tomorrow on the Ghost Host, all right?
1: But I'll try again.
0: Thanks, brother. Take care. Another chance tomorrow. Moving on to the second caller, we got Frank with us. Frank, what's going on?
2: Hey, it's all good. And you, Joey?
0: Doing pretty good. Some Jocordian here. Did you hear it okay with Heavy Kevy, or you want to hear it again?
2: Let's hear it again.
0: Okay. Frank, what's the Jocordian?
2: Man, you're getting a lot better these days, and
0: thank you.
2: I think it's Run to the Hills by Iron Maiden.
0: Run to the Hills by Iron Maiden.

0: correct. Run to the Hills by Iron Maiden was the Joe Cordian. Well done. You just won yourself a pair of tickets to see Bring Me the Horizon, TD Coliseum in Hamilton, Saturday, October 3rd. You're going. Well done.
1: Couldn't do it without your great accordion playing, Joe.
0: Oh, well, thank you. Someone would say it's too good and making it too easy, I guess. I should throw in some wrong notes once in a while.
1: Nah, you do that enough. Stop it.
0: Thanks, man. I appreciate that. Glad you enjoyed the game, and well done. You got a pair of tickets to Bring Me the Horizon. Well done, Frank. Hang on the line. I'll get all your information.
1: Thanks, Joey.
0: No problem. There we go. Another Joe Cordian in the books. Another chance to win these Bring Me the Horizon tickets tomorrow afternoon. Went with Run to the Hills by Iron Maiden because someone on the Ghost Host said they wanted to hear that song. So I'm like, oh, okay. I'll do it for the Joe Cordian. Here's the actual song. Iron Maiden, Run to the Hills on 97.7 Hits FM.

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15: Earlier issues, 48 rebound QEW at Guelph Line and at North Shore have been cleared, and we're running problem free within Niagara region at this time. We still do have the fire hydrant flushing in Niagara Falls along northbound and southbound Dorchester between Fireman's Pond and Thorold Stone Road. Northbound and southbound Stanley lead from the 405 to Thurlestone Road, as well as westbound Thurlestone Road between the QEW and Stanley, and you'll find lane restrictions in all of these areas. Ends today. 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

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You're going to see them on stage tomorrow, giving their best performances, because we got to get those top six down to the top three, which will perform in the Rock Search Finals on Friday, May 29th. Looking forward to Rock Search tomorrow. Hope to see you there, Hits Nation, right here in St. Catharines at the Warehouse Concert Hall. Metallica's up next. First up, it's Aerosmith on Hits.

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Nickelback, How You Remind Me on 97.7 Hits FM. Hang tight, Hits Nation. Coming up next, I've got your rock news. Today we're going to talk about some new music from U2, an album reissue from Motorhead, and an update on the Ozzy Osbourne biopic. That's all coming up next in the rock news. 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First up, I've got the latest track from the Rolling Stones off their upcoming record, Foreign Tongues, which is set for release on July 10th. 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
16: We've got a couple of reports of potholes on the 40 rebound QEW. First at Ontario Street, Beamsville. The other one past Jordan. We also still have a stalled vehicle report at Toronto Bound on the QEW past 50 Road. On the Welland Canal, the Glendale Avenue Bridge is raising soon. 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

0: All right, the rock news starts with Motorhead. The 20th anniversary edition of Motorhead's Kiss of Death album will be made available on July 3rd. Originally released in 2006, Kiss of Death is a ferocious reminder of Motorhead's uncompromising no-frills spirit and a timely nod to the legendary status they've earned as one of the greatest hard rock bands of all time. A couple more for the rock news. U2 previewed their latest song with a clip from a new music video shot in Mexico City. In an official statement, the band said Street of Dreams was taken from their yet-to-be-announced next studio album, due for release later this year. And finally, for the rock news, during a live stream last night on his YouTube channel, Ozzy Osbourne's son Jack Osbourne was asked by one of the viewers for an update on the status of the long-awaited Ozzy and Sharon Osbourne biopic, and he said it won't come out until 2028. I'm Joey Bricks, and you can keep up to date with all your rock news anytime at hitsfm.com.
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0: 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Tomorrow afternoon with me, you've got another chance to win yourself a pair of tickets to see Bring Me the Horizon at TD Coliseum in Hamilton on Saturday, October 3rd. They'll be up for grabs tomorrow afternoon. Good luck. Whatever you're up to tonight, hope you have a great time. Enjoy yourself. Thanks for kicking with me. I'll catch you tomorrow. And as always, you be safe, be cool, have fun. I'm Joey Bricks, hitting the bricks.
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14: We've got a couple of reports of potholes on the 40 rebound QEW. First at Ontario Street, Beamsville. The other one past Jordan. We also still have a stalled vehicle reported Toronto bound on the QEW past 50 Road. On the Welland Canal, the Glendale Avenue Bridge is raising soon. 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
1: Well, we're gonna go to Denver, and specifically,
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1: Yeah, that's a great omelet. 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
2: I love a hot spring too.
1: Indian Hot Springs in Denver, Douglas County is the area. And police were dispatched to look for a suspect who is wanted on credit card fraud and stolen identification. The suspect's name, Alec Bogus.
2: That's his real name?
1: Wanted for credit card fraud and stolen ID. Real name, Alec Bogus.
2: Bogus.
1: According to the arrest affidavit, police responded to the hot springs where they found Bogus in a mud bath.
2: Bogus.
1: He's sitting in a mud bath. Officers pull up, confronted him about the credit card fraud. Bogus denied the claim before the officers mentioned the outstanding warrant from Douglas County and told him he would be going with them to jail. Like, you're in the mud bath. You're coming. You can deny whatever you want. We have a warrant for your arrest. You're coming with us.
2: Mr. Bogus, get out of the mud.
1: Officers.
2: Oh, come on.
1: Look at this. Officers allowed the man to take a shower before they left.
2: Oh, don't want to get the cruiser dirty.
1: But while showering, they wanted to get outdoor showers there.
2: Oh, okay.
1: He sprints away.
2: Oh, yeah.
1: Half covered in mud, wearing only a Speedo. He runs through the parking lot and starts to climb up a hill past cabins at this hot spring. A pursuing officer injured his knee while running up the hill and had to call in local backup for the situation.
2: Oh,
1: trying to run up the hill. I don't know. He just tore his knee or something.
2: Oh, my God.
1: So this guy's now sprinting. This guy's broke free. He's broke contain. A drone was deployed, which spotted Bogus at an intersection. Another officer drove his vehicle to the area. After another pursuing officer possibly tore ligaments in his leg during the chase.
2: He took two knees
1: with
2: him?
1: We got two down. Oh. Two down. Bogus was tracked to the home of a resident who told police he saw him run in the direction of his shed. Police approached the shed, opened the door, found Bogus hiding inside, complied with orders, and was arrested.
2: Man.
1: Still in his Speedo. Still half covered in mud. Two cop ACLs down. Best part? It says here, Bogus also injured his knee in the chase and had to be taken to a local hospital after his arrest.
2: Three knees?
1: We got three ACLs down, a Speedo man covered in mud with the last name Bogus, charged with credit card fraud and stolen identification.
2: Man alive.
1: He's spending some time in the Clear Creek County Jail on charges including second-degree burglary, escape, obstruction of justice, resisting arrest, and probably breaking ankles.
2: This guy, if we got a longest yard situation,
1: he was evasive.
2: If we've got a longest yard thing where we got a prison football team, get this guy, running back, receiver.
1: Yeah, maybe kick return.
2: Sure.
1: I'm picturing like the greased up deaf guy from Family Guy.
2: Yeah, not
1: bad.
2: You
1: never got to catch me.
2: Yeah, just all filled
1: and just
2: covered
1: two
2: in mud.
1: Cops sitting there.
2: Oh my God. Oh,
1: back up.
2: I'd not want to tell people how I tore my knee.
1: No.
2: Because I couldn't catch the almost naked money guy.
1: Yeah. How'd you do it? I was chasing down a dangerous, dangerous criminal. Were you running up a hill? Yes.
2: How'd you tear that ACL? Bogus.
1: Bogus.
2: What does that mean? Don't worry about it.
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1: I would love to roll around with Matt and Carlin some chicken chow mein. 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
3: Email reads...
2: Oh, I'm excited.
3: How dare you guys?
2: Good start.
3: You should be ashamed of yourselves.
2: I am, but not for this.
3: Think about the kids listening. What must they be thinking?
2: Summer vacation.
3: Betting money and taking money over kids' sports.
2: Oh, no.
3: Is despicable. I used to like you guys.
2: Used to.
3: But this crosses the line.
2: Oh, beautiful.
3: To know that you're taking money while watching kids under 10 years old play soccer is awful. I've sent this email to your bosses as well.
2: Good.
3: Because if this continues to happen, the police should be involved.
2: I agree.
3: To do it is one thing, but to promote it and have people join in is incredible. Disgusting. Think of the kids involved.
2: Oh, yeah.
3: Are their parents pushing them harder because they have money on the game?
2: Oh.
3: It's possible. Stop this. Stop making money off of children and their sports.
2: All right.
3: You're degenerates.
2: Yes.
3: You should be ashamed of yourselves. Again, this is disgusting.
2: Beautiful. Who'd that come in from? Do we have a name on that? Can we attach a name to it?
3: You can say, you can use whatever name you want.
2: All right.
3: Whatever you want to call this person.
2: Philip.
3: Philip.
2: So, clearly this person doesn't listen that closely to the show.
3: No.
2: And understand that in no way possible are you actually running an underage betting ring on youth sports around Southern Ontario.
3: I really thought that this, it was very clear.
2: This was so clear that it's a bit, right?
3: It's so clear.
2: It's so clear.
3: I thought.
2: You know, when I say satire is dead, this is what I mean. Because there are folks in this world who will type out that scribe to you.
3: Yeah.
2: Because you know that person felt righteous when they sent that.
3: Oh, yeah.
2: They felt like they were doing their damn... Oh, I gotta straighten these guys out.
0: It's cool. Waking up early isn't for everyone. Or them, really. It's the best of Soper and Brown on Hits FM.

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